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5: Tonight, expect mostly cloudy conditions with a low near 50 and a gentle south wind. After 1 a.m., there may be light rain showers. Tomorrow, partly sunny skies will accompany a high of 76, with a south wind gusting up to 30 miles per hour. Tomorrow night, anticipate a low around 57 with potential showers and thunderstorms. Saturday brings a high near 84 with likely rain showers before 1 p.m. and possible thunderstorms later. Sunday, expect a high near 83 with showers and thunderstorms likely throughout the day.
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Are you a man that likes to rock his flip-flops? I don't think there's anything wrong with that. I'm Dylan. A woman on TikTok is going viral for literally crying about how upsetting it is to see men wearing flip-flops. She says, it's gross, and the toe hair, I cannot. Listen, ma'am, men are supposed to be hairy. I mean, you ask me, that's exactly what I have to say. You're concerned about toe hair. Listen, I've dated some hairy men. I mean, the toe hair is bothering you? What about the back hair and the leg hair and the chest hair and the arm hair? And they're hairy creatures.

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I don't know about you. I enjoy it when Adam Sandler gets all his friends together and they make a movie. It looks like we are going to get a Grown Ups 3, and it is in the works. But at this point, no release date. I'll definitely watch a Grown Ups 3. I like the first two.

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Guitar great Zach Wilde recently doing an interview with LouderSound.com, and that's where you can find this. He talks about Ozzy, because, right, he was Ozzy's guitarist for a long time. He talked about Lemmy from Motorhead. He talks about Dave Grohl and Elton John. So, again, if you're curious, I enjoyed the read. LouderSound.com has that today.

0: You are very cool. Not just kind of cool, very cool. They did a poll and asked Americans what was cool and not cool, and you're already doing one of the things that made the top five list. So we'll get into this more in just a moment. Thank you for hanging out. I'm Dylan.
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4: Tonight, expect mostly cloudy conditions with a low near 50 and a gentle south wind. After 1 a.m., there may be light.

0: rain showers. Tomorrow, partly sunny skies will accompany a high of 76, with a south wind gusting up to 30 miles per hour. Tomorrow night, anticipate a low around 57 with potential showers and thunderstorms. Saturday brings a high near 84 with likely rain showers before 1 p.m. and possible thunderstorms later. Sunday, expect a high near 83 with showers and thunderstorms likely throughout the day.
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If somebody asked me, hey, Dylan, are they cool? I'd say, yeah, they're very cool. You are very cool. They did a big survey and asked Americans to rank things on a scale of very cool to not cool at all. And here's top five. Science is number one. Outer space is number two. Reading books is number three. And here we go. We're all cool. Rock music at number four. Yeah. Computers at number five. 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

0: The challenge, should you choose to accept it? National Dance Like a Chicken Day, that is today. I mean, well, who's around? I have quite a few friends who would join in. So what do? We put our arms back like a wing and pop out our head and then scrape one foot on the ground. I probably didn't need to describe that.
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4: Tonight, expect mostly cloudy conditions with a low near 50 and a gentle south wind. After 1 a.m., there may be light rain showers. Tomorrow, partly sunny skies will accompany a high of 76, with a south wind gusting up to 30 miles per hour. Tomorrow night, anticipate a low around 57 with potential showers and thunderstorms. Saturday brings a high near 84 with likely rain showers before 1 p.m. and possible thunderstorms later. Sunday, expect a high near 83 with showers and thunderstorms likely throughout the day.
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Tell me you've never hit a deer. Let's all knock on wood real quick. French police warn drivers about intoxicated deer on roads. That sounds bad. Police advise caution. If Bambi overindulges on the forest fruit, it might not be a good time to drive like you own the road. The deer's going to do what the deer's going to do. Out of our control? Yeah.

Do you need a high-tech spoon that silences your phone when you're eating so you don't get text messages, calls, the phone doesn't buzz at all? Because this is, well, it's about to be a thing. So I'll tell you more about it in just a couple minutes. Thanks for listening. I'm Dylan.

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Can you handle 6 hours of The Woody Show? We sure hope so. We're contractually obligated.

I don't know if this is something we needed, but should you want it, you're going to be able to purchase it tomorrow. A company developed a special high-tech spoon, which will automatically switch your phone to silent mode when you're eating. Going to go on sale online tomorrow for about $5. Basically, you just do some minor setup on your phone, and this will work for iPhone or the Android device. And then you take the spoon and you tap your phone screen, and it just makes it go into do not disturb mode. My first question is, where are we storing this spoon? Is the spoon going in the lunchbox or is it hanging out next to the phone? Collecting anything and everything that flies by it. They'll probably make $1 million. Is it something I need? No. Are these people going to make some money? Yeah, I mean, probably.

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0: Do you smell that? What is that? Is that your E. coli sunscreen? E. coli sunscreen? Yeah, scientists have been working on this, so I'll tell you more about it in just a couple minutes. I don't think it smells like poop. Just a joke.
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4: Tonight, expect mostly cloudy conditions with a low near 50 and a gentle south wind. After 1 a.m., there may be light rain showers. Tomorrow, partly sunny skies will accompany a high of 76, with a south wind gusting up to 30 miles per hour. Tomorrow night, anticipate a low around 57 with potential showers and thunderstorms. Saturday brings a high near 84 with likely rain showers before 1 p.m. and possible thunderstorms later. Sunday, expect a high near 83 with showers and thunderstorms likely throughout the day.
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Sunscreen. How do you feel about E. coli sunscreen? I'm Dylan. First response is, ooh. But I guess a research team from China found a way to make lab-grown E. coli instead of, you know, harvesting the stuff from nature. So they started after this E. coli sunscreen. They figured out that surface swimming fish never burn. So they took that research and now they're trying to develop this E. coli sunscreen. Not coming from poop, non-toxic. Is it cheaper than the regular sunscreen that I've been buying? Because whatever, man, if I can save a buck, okay, cool.

This is something that I personally want to keep in mind heading into the weekend. Interesting. Psychology research shows that the loneliest part of being 70 isn't the isolation, but sitting among loved ones who no longer expect meaningful contributions from you. Studies found negative age stereotypes create higher depression and loneliness in older adults. Huh. Do you need some help with something? Is there something you could ask Grandma and Grandpa to help you with that they're probably good at anyway and probably know a lot about? Yeah, I mean, I can always use a little bit of help.

Yeah, thank you for being you and choosing to listen to this radio station. I'm Dylan. It is time for me to go. I will talk to you again tomorrow. I'll be back at about the same time. We'll have some fun, listen to some great rock and roll, and, you know, get ready for the weekend.

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2: What we've got here is failure to communicate. 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
3: Tonight, expect mostly cloudy conditions with a low near 50 and a light southeast breeze. After 3 a.m., there may be some rain showers. Come Friday, we'll see mostly sunny skies and a high near 76, with a south wind gusting up to 30 miles per hour. Friday night brings a chance of showers and thunderstorms, with a low around 57. On Saturday, anticipate rain showers before 1 p.m., followed by possible thunderstorms and a high near 84. Sunday, partly sunny with a high near 83. Showers and thunderstorms are likely throughout the day.

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4: Tonight, expect mostly cloudy conditions with a low near 50 and a light southeast breeze. After 3 a.m., there may be some rain showers. Come Friday, we'll see mostly sunny skies and a high near 76, with a south wind gusting up to 30 miles per hour. Friday night brings a chance of showers and thunderstorms, with a low around 57. On Saturday, anticipate rain showers before 1 p.m., followed by possible thunderstorms and a high near 84. Sunday, partly sunny with a high near 83. Showers and thunderstorms are likely throughout the day.
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0: Tonight, expect mostly cloudy conditions with a low near 50 and a light southeast breeze. After 3 a.m., there may be some rain showers. Come Friday, we'll see mostly sunny skies and a high near 76, with a south wind gusting up to 30 miles per hour. Friday night brings a chance of showers and thunderstorms, with a low around 57. On Saturday, anticipate rain showers before 1 p.m., followed by possible thunderstorms and a high near 84. Sunday, partly sunny with a high near 83. Showers and thunderstorms are likely throughout the day.
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0: Tonight, expect mostly cloudy conditions with a low near 50 and a light southeast breeze. After 3 a.m., there may be some rain showers. Come Friday, we'll see mostly sunny skies and a high near 76, with a south wind gusting up to 30 miles per hour. Friday night brings a chance of showers and thunderstorms, with a low around 57. On Saturday, anticipate rain showers before 1 p.m., followed by possible thunderstorms and a high near 84. Sunday, partly sunny with a high near 83. Showers and thunderstorms are likely throughout the day.
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0: Tonight, expect mostly cloudy conditions with a low near 50 and a light southeast breeze. After 3 a.m., there may be some rain showers. Come Friday, we'll see mostly sunny skies and a high near 76, with a south wind gusting up to 30 miles per hour. Friday night brings a chance of showers and thunderstorms, with a low around 57. On Saturday, anticipate rain showers before 1 p.m., followed by possible thunderstorms and a high near 84. Sunday, partly sunny with a high near 83. Showers and thunderstorms are likely throughout the day.
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0: Tonight, expect mostly cloudy conditions with a low near 50 and a light southeast breeze. After 3 a.m., there may be some rain showers. Come Friday, we'll see mostly sunny skies and a high near 76, with a south wind gusting up to 30 miles per hour. Friday night brings a chance of showers and thunderstorms, with a low around 57. On Saturday, anticipate rain showers before 1 p.m., followed by possible thunderstorms and a high near 84. Sunday, partly sunny with a high near 83. Showers and thunderstorms are likely throughout the day.
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0: Tonight, expect mostly cloudy conditions with a low near 50 and a light southeast breeze. After 3 a.m., there may be some rain showers. Come Friday, we'll see mostly sunny skies and a high near 76, with a south wind gusting up to 30 miles per hour. Friday night brings a chance of showers and thunderstorms, with a low around 57. On Saturday, anticipate rain showers before 1 p.m., followed by possible thunderstorms and a high near 84. Sunday, partly sunny with a high near 83. Showers and thunderstorms are likely throughout the day.
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1: What we've got here is failure to communicate. 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
2: Here are your headlines. In Janesville, the Rock County Medical Examiner has identified the man who died following a house fire on South Locust Street as 69-year-old Eugene Stewart. Firefighters rescued Stewart from the second floor of the burning home Sunday afternoon using ground ladders as flames and smoke filled the building and later died at a hospital. Investigators say the home did not have working smoke detectors, continuing what Janesville fire officials call a troubling pattern. Fire Marshal Nathan Simmons says every fire-related death in the city since 2022 has happened in a home without a working smoke alarm. The fire remains under investigation. In Madison, police are asking for the public's help identifying suspects involved in a battery outside a restaurant on North Francis Street. Investigators say the victim was punched during the incident on April 25th and later required hospital treatment. Anyone with info is urged to contact Madison area Crime Stoppers. Rock County may soon see a third major data center proposal. Officials in the town of Janesville confirmed a tech consulting firm has shown interest in land there, though no formal application has been filed. The discussions come as separate data center proposals are already under review at the former GM site in Janesville and at a quarry property in the town of Beloit, reportedly tied to Meta, the parent company of Facebook. Residents near the proposed Janesville site say they are concerned about the scale of development and the loss of rural farmland views. And lastly, Governor Tony Evers has appointed Janesville attorney Sarah Gehrig Woodman to fill a vacancy on the Rock County Circuit Court. She will succeed Judge Barbara McCrory, who is retiring today after becoming the first woman to serve as a judge in Rock County. Gehrig Woodman currently practices civil litigation and family law and previously served as a prosecutor in Alaska and Idaho, handling cases involving violence against women and children. Her term will run through July of 2027. And those are your headlines for Friday, May 15th.
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4: Becoming sunny today. Highs in the upper 70s. South winds 10 to 15, gusting to 30. Tonight, showers likely, possibly a thunderstorm at 56. Tomorrow, becoming sunny, isolated morning showers and thunderstorms, 83. Tomorrow night, a good chance of showers and thunderstorms, 55. Sunday, showers likely, possibly an afternoon thunderstorm, 82.
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2: Class is now in session.
0: Good morning, everybody.
4: Good morning.
0: Today is May the 15th, 2026. Oh, today's payday.
5: Yep. Nice.
6: Oh, thank God.
0: 15th.
5: Rip.
0: Yeah. Whew. Gina spent all our money on dog
6: food. Yeah, I got nothing left.
4: And the actual dog.
6: Yeah, that's true.
4: Dog, right, yeah.
0: Well, today is May 15th, 2026. Today, you guys, it's Friday.
5: Yeah.
0: Okay, all right. Woody, Greg,
4: hi,
0: Menace.
5: Yeah.
0: We got Gina Grad.
6: Hi.
0: Seabass is here.
7: Yeah.
0: There's Sammy.
8: Hello.
0: We got Morgan. Vaughn is here. Borton Menji holding things down, the Woody Show production department. We've made it. Well, almost. We got to get through this morning into the weekend. Let's do that together, shall we?
4: Okay.
0: It is the Woody Show.

0: That whole life. Friday reminds me, and Menace brought it up recently, too. We used to do a contest. It was first called the Big Dick Contest, and then we called the Big Ass Contest. It could be the Big Whatever Contest. And it was another dumbass contest where the idea was to have somebody call in, and whoever had the biggest ass, for example, would win. So, all right, on a count of three. One, two, three. You got to hold it.
1: Yeah, right. And it took a while.
0: Yeah, good. Good. Yeah, okay, okay.
2: that sounds fine.
1: We could do one like the long goodbye.
0: Like, wow, that was a big ass, you know? Whoever would hold the longest.
2: I like that.
3: People liked it a lot. Yeah.
0: Let's bring that back. Oh, you know what we're bringing back today? We got 69 the news.
2: Oh, hell yeah.
0: 69 the news. We got the fail stories. We got the DUIQ. That and anything else we can do to get through the morning into the weekend as quickly as possible. Coming up for you today here on The Woody Show. Phones are open, 877-44-WOODY. Send us a text over to 22987. And my question for this first thing I have here for you is, I want to know where they found so many dorks to take this new poll. It's from YouGov. So, I mean, they talked to, like, it's not just like it was done by, you know, Marvel. Or, like, the Comic-Con people or something. This is YouGov. They talked to everybody, not just the chess club. And they asked people to rank things that they think are cool. And they gave people a list of about 40 things and put them on a scale of very cool, somewhat cool, not very cool, and not cool at all.
2: Oh, I can't wait.
0: So I'll list something and you try to guess, did it end up on the cool list or the uncool list? And these are the things that apparently, allegedly, people think are cool or not cool.
3: All right.
0: As a whole.
2: Okay. Yes.
0: Okay. Let's say beer.
1: Is it cool?
2: It's pretty cool.
0: Is that on the cool list or the uncool list?
2: It should be on the cool list.
3: That's more cool than not cool. Sure.
0: Cool.
3: Yeah.
0: It's number five on the uncool list.
2: Ew, why?
1: Squares.
0: Yeah. 32% of people said uncool.
2: It is.
3: What?
1: So many people.
2: I prefer a mocktail.
0: All right. Is it on the cool list or the uncool list? Guns.
4: Oh, I think we're well. Now we got that.
1: Yeah, respondents will say uncool.
4: Now the flag's been planted.
0: Okay,
1: I think they're cool.
2: Yeah, they can be very cool.
4: Right. People tend to enjoy these John Wick movies, and he's not fighting people with paper planes.
0: Oh, you know what? I've seen these videos, but Gina is now addicted to them.
2: They're my favorite.
0: This guy, he sets up like with different weapons, different caliber of round or whatever, and to see how many. Like metal trays, the bullet can go through.
2: It can be cookie sheets, paper plates,
0: cookie sheets,
2: toilet paper rolls, all kinds of stuff.
4: And he'll test it with, had a dozen different calibers.
2: Exactly. And then he puts his mannequin at the end to see if he can knock it over. A lot of times it doesn't.
0: All right. Guns on the cool or not cool list?
1: They would say uncool. Not cool.
0: Yeah. Again, these are for not just dorks, people as a whole.
2: Randomly, I think
0: allegedly.
2: People think guns are pretty cool.
0: All right. Cryptocurrency.
3: They're going to hate all day.
4: These losers.
3: Yeah.
0: Well, no, I'm asking, is this on the cool list or the uncool list?
2: I mean, Greg and I hate it.
1: I just don't understand it. I don't hate it.
4: I will say this.
1: I just don't get it.
2: Exactly.
0: I think this appeals to dorks.
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0: blinds. In Janesville, the Rock County Medical Examiner has identified the man who died following a house fire on South Locust Street as 69-year-old Eugene Stewart. Firefighters rescued Stewart from the second floor of the burning home Sunday afternoon using ground ladders as flames and smoke filled the building and later died at a hospital. Investigators say the home did not have working smoke detectors, continuing what Janesville fire officials call a troubling pattern. Fire Marshal Nathan Simmons says every fire-related death in the city since 2022 has happened in a home without a working smoke alarm. The fire remains under investigation. In Madison, police are asking for the public's help identifying suspects involved in a battery outside a restaurant on North Francis Street. Investigators say the victim was punched during the incident on April 25th and later required hospital treatment. Anyone with info is urged to contact Madison Area Crime Stoppers. Rock County may soon see a third major data center proposal. Officials in the town of Janesville confirmed a tech consulting firm has shown interest in land there, though no formal application has been filed. The discussions come as separate data center proposals are already under review at the former GM site in Janesville and at a quarry property in the town of Beloit, reportedly tied to Meta, the parent company of Facebook. Residents near the proposed Janesville site say they are concerned about the scale of development and the loss of rural farmland views. And lastly, Governor Tony Evers has appointed Janesville attorney Sarah Gehrig Woodman to fill a vacancy on the Rock County Circuit Court. She will succeed Judge Barbara McCrory, who is retiring today after becoming the first woman to serve as a judge in Rock County. Gehrig Woodman currently practices civil litigation and family law and previously served as a prosecutor in Alaska and Idaho, handling cases involving violence against women and children. Her term will run through July of 2027. And those are your headlines for Friday, May 15th.
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3: Becoming sunny today. Highs in the upper 70s. South winds 10 to 15, gusting to 30. Tonight, showers likely, possibly a thunderstorm at 56. Tomorrow, becoming sunny, isolated morning showers and thunderstorms, 83. Tomorrow night, a good chance of showers and thunderstorms, 55. Sunday, showers likely, possibly an afternoon thunderstorm, 82.
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1: And we'll start with Gina Grad. What you got for us?
2: Well, the World Cup is finally getting that kind of Super Bowl-style halftime show for the first time, and I can tell you who some of those performers are.
3: Oh, how many?
2: We are going to be looking at Madonna.
1: Really?
2: Shakira.
1: Oh.
2: And BTS.
1: Oh,
2: you know,
1: man.
2: Just like a pop extravaganza. So the show, you know, is happening July 19th. It's going to be in New Jersey, and it's going to mix soccer and music, and it's going to raise money for FIFA Global Citizen Education Fund.
1: Are we even allowed to mention FIFA in the press release for anything that they're doing?
2: That's a great question.
1: But, dude, we were talking about how crazy strict they are with different things, like how Super Bowl, you can't say Super Bowl unless it's an official tie-in thing. Let's get ready to rumble. The Michael Buffer.
2: Don't even try it.
1: Can't incorporate that into anything. This is pretty funny. If you read all the stuff about FIFA and the World Cup, and they were making some announcements about the games happening in Los Angeles at SoFi Stadium.
3: Right.
1: Where the Rams and where the Chargers play. Okay, well, because SoFi doesn't have an official tie-in with FIFA.
2: Right.
1: All the stuff and all the World Cup, you know, announcements, everything is Los Angeles Stadium.
4: Yeah.
2: Like, who even calls it that? How do they know what that is?
1: So then they're playing games in Seattle, too. So it says Seattle Stadium.
2: Yeah, I'd be like, you mean Dodgers Stadium?
5: Yeah, that's not a place.
1: Right, Los Angeles Stadium.
2: Cool.
1: But then they go into the description of, well, it's an iconic venue that opened up in 2020, and it's host to, home for the Los Angeles Rams.
2: So if you get enough hints, you'll figure it out.
3: And you only have to be 6 years old to be iconic.
2: Right.
1: Yeah. But I'm saying, like, I think it's crazy how, like, tight everything is.
2: Yeah.
3: It's bizarre.
2: Everybody needs to relax.
1: Yeah.
2: Well, I'm sure you'll all look forward to seeing Madonna, Shakira, and BTS.
1: Oh, yes.
3: I would watch that.
2: Right on your calendar.
1: Menace, what you got?
4: Well, Nick Lachey and Jessica Simpson.
1: What are we talking about? Okay.
4: Yeah. They got divorced 20 years ago, but they ended up getting on the same plane together to Hawaii, both of their families.
6: See, he's into it.
4: So it got mega awkward, but they did apparently say hi to each other. And who was sitting in the better class seat?
6: Jessica.
1: Yeah, she's got way more
3: loaded AF.
4: Yeah, she's like a billionaire now, right?
5: Her brand, the Jessica Simpson brand.
2: Oh, like her shoes and stuff.
5: Yeah, so if she were to sell that.
6: I have so many of her pieces.
2: Her pieces?
5: Yeah.
4: But
5: her shoes and

0: next to him, you might not even know.
1: I think I would. Really? If we were standing next to, if we're standing next to each other,
2: I
1: would recognize her.
3: So, Sammy, how awkward was that?
4: Yeah, I did run into my ex
2: at
4: a Billy Joel concert.
1: Oh, really?
3: Of course you did.
4: Yeah, it was so
1: weird. I thought
4: he
1: came over to take your order or something. Yeah.
4: No, I don't visit his place of work.
1: Kidding.
4: Yeah, it was so weird. We walked right by each other. It was raining. The concert had just ended. Me and my best friend walked out.
1: Sounds like
4: out
1: a Hallmark movie. Yeah. In the rain.
0: And then we got back together.
4: And we were walking.
1: What are we doing?
4: You know, out of the venue.
3: I love you.
4: And he was walking towards the venue because he had already got out and got like a hot dog. You know how they have those outside venues? So he was walking, stuffing his face with a hot dog when we both kind of just like looked up and saw each other as we like walked past each other. And then of course we stopped. I had to call for my friend to stop, but he was with his pregnant girlfriend.
3: Oh my God.
4: Yeah.
3: Oh.
4: She wasn't happy. She didn't say anything like the whole time.
3: We like, what's up, dodge bullet?
1: Hey, are you cheating on her too?
4: Oh. No, she's the one.
1: Oh.
4: I believe.
3: Once a cheater, always a cheater.
4: Okay. No, I believe she's the one he cheated on.
3: That's what I'm saying. Yeah. She thinks she's going to be the last one.
5: Yeah. So we'd be saying allegedly on all this stuff.
0: And then you
4: said. I said think. Allegedly. I don't know.
3: That's what that means.
0: And you said, show me that other hot dog.
3: But that felt good.
4: Yeah, she was the one standing there all angry, though. I was like, you're the one.
0: You didn't do anything.
4: Yeah, I'm pretty sure you're the one
3: who
4: hooked up
3: prize
4: with my husband. So what are you mad at me for?
1: Wait, so Sammy, who's hotter, you or this chick?
5: Yeah.
0: Be honest.
4: Honestly, okay.
5: We need photos.
4: There have been people who thought that
1: I'm asking you.
4: Looked similar.
3: Oh.
1: I'm asking you, who's hotter?
3: Who gets the vote?
4: Because she is cute.
1: Who's hotter?
2: Mm. Okay, send us a photo.
5: Yeah. We'll keep it real with you.
4: Yeah, you guys can decide.
1: Oh, she's dumb.
5: Is she older or younger?
1: I wanted her to weasel out of
4: she
1: it.
4: She is younger.
3: Oh, okay. Oh, she said she's cute, younger.
2: How about the fact that she knows automatically how to find her photo?
1: Well, I mean, how hard is it with social media?
2: Well, I'm saying I would know.
3: Just find the dude, and I'm sure he's with her.
4: Yeah, exactly. Just find the family.
3: All right, I got to see this picture.
1: All right.
4: All right, let's see.
5: And don't cherry pick the photo.
4: Well, I'm not trying to find. Well, why do you want one if we're pregnant? Okay.
5: Ew, gross. Okay, then yes, you're hotter.
4: Okay, I'm not going to cherry pick. Then here's one of the most recent ones.
5: She's not ugly.
1: So, but who's hotter, Menace?
5: I would say Sammy's probably more attractive.
3: Oh, babe.
1: Yeah, okay.
3: I agree.
2: They're definitely similar.
4: Similar. Yeah. Like, we're in the same realm.
2: Yes.
3: Yeah. She's definitely more basic looking.
2: I would agree with that. She's
1: more basic than Sammy. Yeah. Who thought it got more basic?
3: I do.
5: No, she's definitely
1: Stanley's Hallmark movies.
3: Personality. She has a more interesting look than this girl.
5: Yeah. This is just like, she just looks like some chick you're going to see at some cute kid's birthday party.
2: Every mom at Target.
3: Sammy's catching strays over there.
1: Well, that's what she got for making us look at everybody.
5: I know. Jeez.

0: She could have just said, I'm hotter, and that would have been the end of it.
1: Yeah. But then we still have to say
0: or she's right. hotter. Yeah. Not yeah. All right, your birthday is today. Jamie Lynn Sigler, who was Meadow yes. Soprano on The Sopranos. She has MS, which I didn't.
1: She does.
2: Oh, yeah.
1: Do you remember her middle name in The Sopranos?
0: I don't.
1: Mary Angela.
0: Neat. That's a fun fact.
1: I know. I just love the show.
0: She's 45 years old today. Chaz Palminteri. He was a guest on the show.
3: He was our very first guest.
0: Sonny in A Bronx Tale, which he also wrote. He was in The Usual Suspects. He's a cool guy. He's really chill. Yeah. He's 74 years old. Emmett Smith, Cowboys legend. Just for Men pitchman.
2: I was about to say, isn't he doing like middle-aged man stuff now?
0: Middle-aged, yeah. He's 57 years old.
4: He owns a restaurant.
2: Like ads for what middle-aged man? Like Frank Thomas.
0: Let's see. Sports.
3: Like testosterone.
0: Right. Sports talk host Dan Patrick is 70. All Ray right. Lewis wears the suit, Ray. Retired linebacker for the Ratbirds. He's 51. Tristan Thompson from the NBA. Had a couple kids with Khloe Kardashian. 35. The tennis player Andy Murray is 39. Let's see who else here.
2: Emmett Smith doing ads for Depends, by the way.
1: Oh, is he really? My God.
2: Or Depends?
0: Oh, God. So your porno birthday today is Angie Moon, and today's birthday girl, she's handled more knobs than a recording studio.
3: Yes.
0: 131 fine films, including Business Class Sluts. She was in Anal Tryouts, Volume 1.
2: Ooh.
0: Also, My Parents Banged My Boyfriend, Volume 2.
1: Oh, no.
3: Jeez, both of them did?
0: She was in Cute Tight Holes.
3: Aw.
0: Also, Angie has some anal fun with a new friend.
3: Aw, that's also nice.

0: Greg. She was in Tender Sex in Jacuzzi.
1: Oh, support it.
0: And who can forget her unforgettable role in Angie Moon is Queefing?
2: Oh, God. Everybody stop what you're doing.
0: That's Angie Moon,
3: nice.
0: Who's 40 years old today, and that's your porno birthday, your celebrity birthdays, here with The Woody Show. We'll take a quick break. More Woody Show's next. Hang on.
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0: Hey, it's the Woody Show. I'm Woody. That's Ravy.
1: Hi.
0: Hey. There's Greg Gorey.
2: Hey.
0: Menace Seabass. And we are the Woody Show.
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0: Welcome back, everybody.
2: Yeah.
0: Man, it's, you know, like NASCAR at all, right? It's just F1.
2: I mean, I go to races. The only thing about NASCAR, and I'm such a baby about this, and I know, like, a real man would be like, sack up.
3: Is it too loud?
2: Yeah. Dude, it is loud, man. It rattles your body, dude.
0: But it's like F1's got, like, a super high-pitched.
2: It does, but it's so fast, it's there for a second.
0: Yeah.
2: But when you're sitting at a track, and especially, like, NASCAR, since it's oval, like, you don't get away from that sound at all.
0: Yeah.
2: Yeah, and, like, with F1... You know, they're going through a really large track that has multiple turns and stuff like that. So that noise, like, comes and goes quickly.
4: I mean, he's not wrong. There's a reason the people out there have those giant earphones on all the time.
2: NASCAR's crazy.
0: Seabass, do you know what today is? As the lead feminist on the show.
4: Oh, International Women's Day. Yes, queen.
5: Slay all day.
0: It is Break the Glass Ceiling Day.
5: Oh, yeah. Let's do it.
3: Equally important. Yeah.
4: Keep doing that.
0: It was today in 1869. First of all, 69.
3: Yeah.
0: National Women's Suffrage Association was founded by Susan B. Anthony.
4: Yes.
0: Yep.
3: Hero.
2: Susan B.
4: Susan B. Awesome.
0: Yep. That's right. Susan B. Awesome.
2: Susan B.
0: Today is also National Chocolate Chip Day.
5: Love it.
0: Hell yeah.
5: Get behind it.
0: Yeah, today's NASCAR Day, which is why I brought that up.
2: Yo, shout out to NASCAR.
0: Oh,
2: yeah,
0: also,
2: Jordan's killing NASCAR.
0: Today in history, today in 1940, McDonald's opened its first restaurant in San Bernardino, California.
2: Oh, nice.
3: Cool.
0: First of all, Dick and Morris MacDonald opened up McDonald's barbecue restaurant with a drive-in featuring a large menu and car hop service.
5: Fun.
3: Car hop.
0: Did you ever watch that movie with Michael Keaton?
5: Yeah, it was awesome.
3: I loved it.
5: Really?
3: It
5: was awesome. Informative.
2: And sad.
0: Right?
5: Very sad.
2: Yeah.
0: Yeah, like the people who started McDonald's.
2: And I know.
0: He kind of came.
5: Got hosed.
0: It was a great idea, like, to come in and realize that, man, you have something super scalable here.
5: Yeah.
0: But just kind of the way that, it's kind of like when Steve Jobs got thrown out of Apple.
5: Oh.
0: Same kind of
4: except
0: thing.
4: Except they
0: where,
4: found ousted. That we suck without him.
2: Yeah.
4: He had to come back to save the company, really.
5: Well, and spoiler
0: right, but
5: alert.
0: I'm saying, like, when somebody starts something, and then they get thrown out of the thing that they created.
2: Yeah.
0: Like, that blows.
2: It's weak.
0: 877-44-WOODY. Hit us up. 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
0: And moving right along for you this morning and right into This Week in Audio. What do you got there, Seabass?
2: We have the original Woody Show trademark game, copyright. If you hear this on any other radio station, they are committing a crime and need to be sued.
0: Absolutely.
2: Yeah. Yeah. This is What's This Sound? And this one's easy. You guys might know this because you've talked about it before, but here's the sound.
0: All right. What is this sound? Okay.
3: We've talked about it before.
0: Sounds like... It sounds like an airplane.
3: No,
0: sounds like an airplane cabin.
3: Wait, is that the guy like throwing the rock at the seal?
2: The Hawaiian guy who I've seen reports that guy was either from Seattle or also like
0: Washington.
4: He was from Seattle. Yeah.
5: This sounds like somebody like sticking their head out the window, like smashing their face on a light pole or something.
2: You guys are circling the right answer. The answer is the guy that got sucked into the engine.
5: We always make
2: fun of all these idiots who are filming every single damn thing, like your plane landing, as if it doesn't happen a billion times a year. Except this time, there was a guy.
5: Okay, I darkly want to hear it again now.
3: I want to see the video.
2: So this is obviously from inside. Well, it just
3: drop me a link.
2: It was dark outside, so it just shows kind of weak. And then like a fiery sort of.
0: Yeah.
5: Oh, my God. Now everyone's jaws are on the floor.
0: That's a closed casket.
5: Yeah.
0: That's
5: an urn.
4: That's not a casket.
2: Like at concerts, I hate these people that are filming everything that you're never going to watch. But if someone falls off stage, how are you going to catch it? If you're
0: not
2: filming everything all the time, how are you going to catch it?
4: Or throws a phone at the singer.
2: Yeah. How are you going to catch it if you're not filming all the time everything?
0: All right. So it's the Week in Audio.
2: You're not going to get this one, but just here's your clue for another round of What's This Sound?
0: Okay.
2: The clue is, this sound gives me an orgasm.
0: Okay. You personally?
2: Me personally.
0: Okay, so sea bass.
2: Yes.
0: Okay.
2: What is this sound?
5: I have a guess.
4: Microwave popcorn gives you a boner?
2: I do like it, but no, not that much.
5: Mike, go ahead.
3: Does it have to do with bugs?
2: No, I know what you're thinking. It's like bugs being crushed underfoot. Now, that'd be a Greg orgasm.
5: My guess is a Cybertruck is pulling something super heavy that the chain is dragging on the floor.
6: Oh, my guess is a wood chipper.
2: Wood chipper, okay. You guys, the machinery and the chipper are on the right angle, but you'll never guess. It is the sound of hundreds of illegal mopeds and dirt bikes being crushed by bulldozers on Staten Island.
0: You know what's so funny about that? There's a buddy of mine who lives in New York City. He hates these people on these scooters and stuff. And
2: these little street takeovers. They happen in every major city that I've ever lived
0: in. And I texted him yesterday because I saw that video. And I texted him. I said, how hard does this get you?
2: Yes!
0: He wrote back, these retards who ride these things are the ones that need to be crushed. I literally want to see their heads explode on concrete. I hate them.
5: That makes it pretty clear.
2: And you guys, Seabass called the cops. Yeah, on stuff like this. And so, like, when they caught, there was a thing that they tried to take over one of the bridges in the San Francisco area, and the cops actually...
4: Oh, they blocked it off.
2: Yeah, on a bridge. It's pretty easy to block off all the exits.
4: That was pretty cool. They actually did something about it.
0: Yeah, so it's a big bulldozer. They have all the
2: hundreds
0: scooters
2: of these
0: lined up.
2: You know, dirt bikes, scooters, all the stuff that, like, the 17 through 20-year-olds use to take over streets.
4: Yeah.
0: And then just the bulldozer
2: and
0: with the treads...
2: back and forth.
0: Are just like crushing right over the top of them, man. That's it, dude. It was a ton of
2: And I told you guys, I'm looking into like smaller size paintball guns. So, because when I'm in the Cybertruck, I'm basically invincible. So when I see these guys, I can just lean out the window, pop, pop, pop, pop, pop, pop, pop.
0: Yeah, there's the video.
5: There's many more than I thought there were.
0: Hundreds. This goes on for a while.
5: Wow.
0: Yeah.
4: Okay.
0: See ya.
4: Do I hate the street takeovers? Sure. But that's a colossal waste.
0: Here we go, waste. I knew it.
4: Such a waste.
2: Isn't
4: there some program that you can donate those to?
5: Give them to responsible people?
2: Yeah. Fly them to the Bahamas and give them to tourists so they can hurt themselves?
5: Yeah,
4: fly them to a different state.
0: This Week in Audio.
4: What about a truck?
2: Another edition of What's This Sound? Here it is.
0: All right. What is this sound?

0: Like a weed whacker?
1: Chainsaw.
2: Okay, we
3: something with a two-stroke engine.
4: All right. Yeah, sawing something down that shouldn't be sawed down.
2: Okay.
3: I'm going to say an old-school model airplane.
2: Okay, yeah, like one of the ones you see in theaters.
3: Yeah, not like a drone.
2: What if I told you it's biological?
3: Oh, no. I don't like that.
1: So it's a, not a badger, but like a...
3: beaver?
1: Yeah, like a beaver. Yeah, let's go with a beaver.
3: Let's go with something.
0: What is it?
2: It is a horse that has a buildup of gas in its intestines.
4: I saw this video.
2: They lay it on its side and they kind of like rub its intestines because horses, they can fart.
1: They like massaged it out of it.
2: Yeah, right.
0: That was a fart?
4: Yeah, the horse is laying on the ground and it looks like they're giving it CPR.
2: Yes.
3: Do you see the stomach like deflate?
2: I wouldn't say. I mean, it's not too much, but.
3: I got to hear that again.
0: That's a fart?
4: Yeah.
3: Knowing what it is.
0: Wow, winner. Rad.
2: You see, a lot of times when you see a horse rolling on the ground by itself, they're trying to get little farts out. And
0: stuff. Yeah, Greg, you know sometimes when you're taking a leak and like halfway through the leak, like there's a bunch of gas that like all of a sudden becomes free and you let that gas go as you're taking the rest of your leak. Man, what a great feeling, Greg.
1: Oh, wow. It does look like they're giving a CPR.
2: Yeah.
1: Incredible.
0: Wow.
1: That is...
3: That I could have sat here for another day and a half and I wouldn't have guessed horse farts.
1: No way.
0: 877-44-WOODY. 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
11: Here are your headlines. In Janesville, the Rock County Medical Examiner has identified the man who died following a house fire on South Locust Street as 69-year-old Eugene Stewart. Firefighters rescued Stewart from the second floor of the burning home Sunday afternoon using ground ladders as flames and smoke filled the building and later died at a hospital. Investigators say the home did not have working smoke detectors, continuing what Janesville fire officials call a troubling pattern. Fire Marshal Nathan Simmons says every fire-related death in the city since 2022 has happened in a home without a working smoke alarm. The fire remains under investigation. In Madison, police are asking for the public's help identifying suspects involved in a battery outside a restaurant on North Francis Street. Investigators say the victim was punched during the incident on April 25th and later required hospital treatment. Anyone with info is urged to contact Madison area Crime Stoppers. Rock County may soon see a third major data center proposal. Officials in the town of Janesville confirmed a tech consulting firm has shown interest in land there, though no formal application has been filed. The discussions come as separate data center proposals are already under review at the former GM site in Janesville and at a quarry property in the town of Beloit, reportedly tied to Meta, the parent company of Facebook. Residents near the proposed Janesville site say they are concerned about the scale of development and the loss of rural farmland views. And lastly, Governor Tony Evers has appointed Janesville attorney Sarah Gehrig Woodman to fill a vacancy on the Rock County Circuit Court. She will succeed Judge Barbara McCrory, who is retiring today after becoming the first woman to serve as a judge in Rock County. Gehrig Woodman currently practices civil litigation and family law and previously served as a prosecutor in Alaska and Idaho, handling cases involving violence against women and children. Her term will run through July of 2027. And those are your headlines for Friday, May 15th.
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13: Becoming sunny today, highs in the upper 70s, south winds 10 to 15, gusting to 30. Tonight, showers likely, possibly a thunderstorm at 56. Tomorrow, becoming sunny, isolated morning showers and thunderstorms, 83. Tomorrow night, a good chance of showers and thunderstorms, 55. Sunday, showers likely, possibly an afternoon thunderstorm, 82.
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0: And jumping right back into This Week in Audio. What is next, Seabass?
2: Well, we got a, you're not going to know the answer to this, but to do your best job to guess, we have a person who's crossing over into the music world. This is a famous person, but.
0: From
2: this,
0: what world? Do we even get back clue?
2: Okay, how about this? Sports. I'll give you sports.
3: Oh, okay. Sports.
2: Someone in sports.
0: Okay.
3: All right.
2: He's coming out with a new music, including this song, Plaque Boy Max.
0: Plaque Boy Max.
2: Plaque, like plaque on the teeth.
3: Okay.
0: Okay, got it.
2: Q.
0: All right, here we go.
4: Yeah.

0: Yep.
1: I have no idea.
2: Chet Hanks.
1: You're asking the wrong dude.
0: Well, Chet Hanks, obviously, he's not new to the music game.
3: I'm just going to guess a random athlete because I don't know anything about athletes.
2: Go for it.
3: Or rap. Marshawn Lynch.
4: Draymond Green.
5: Well, Marshawn Lynch is sort of close. This is Max Crosby, currently your Las Vegas Raiders, Manus. To me, it sounds like every other garbage rap out there right
4: now.
5: But, you know, he's doing it. So.
3: I mean, it sounds like passably rap. I mean, it sounds like...
5: It's produced properly.
3: Yeah.
1: Have you guys seen this kid, LaJimmy?
5: LaJimmy.
3: Oh, we've talked about LaJimmy.
1: We have?
3: I tried to get you guys to tell me what the hell he was saying.
4: That rings a bell.
3: Yeah.
5: LaJimmy.
1: LaJimmy, he, like, you know... You can tell he's trying to cross over, too.
5: L-U-H, Jimmy?
1: From B. L-U-H, Jimmy.
5: Yeah, LaJimmy.
1: Yeah, look, Jimmy, little Jimmy talk like that.
6: You talking about this and that, saying I sound like a girl.
1: Girl?
6: You tripping. And that's on my mother. You gotta quit playing with little Jimmy.
1: You gotta quit playing little. And he's
5: like
1: this little
5: 5'6 skinny white guy.
1: Yes.
3: Tons of those videos.
1: With little Jimmy.
5: Jimmy.
1: You gotta stop playing little Jimmy.
5: Already got the face tattoos going.
1: Yep. Oh, yeah.
4: Nice.
3: Now, I am 51% sure that it's a bit. At first I was like, nah, but now I'm like, it's gotta be, right?
5: No, he's like, nah.
4: Yeah, right. This is gonna be the new Catch Me Outside the If You Can girl. Mm-hmm. He'll be mega rich and we'll hate him even more.
3: The more I see him, the more I'm like, this can't be.
5: Oh, yeah. This, okay. Well, people are liking because they're making fun of him.
3: Yeah.
5: But haven't we gone, don't we go through one of these guys basically every 6 months or so?
3: Oh, for sure.
4: Yeah, we Menace. Do much. Yes.
5: Like Long Neck and that redhead kid that was always screaming, like, we'll make fun of you, then we'll get rid of you.
2: Yeah.
5: See you later, Dora.
3: It's my mother.
1: This week in audio.
5: Did you know, Menace? And I know you were watching this, Greg, because he was live streaming the Tekashi 69 gender reveal.
2: Oh,
4: totally.
2: Oh, yes, dude. I saw a clip of it, a highlight clip of it.
5: So Tekashi's
1: dad?
5: Tekashi 69. Yeah. I think he's already got a kid, but he's now got a second one.
4: Yeah. So going to?
5: Down in like the Miami area, had a big party. Again, I don't know where he's getting his money from.
2: Well, because he's doing that live stream show. I forgot what it's called.
5: I don't know, but who's paying for this? Who's watching this? Anyway, he invited a bunch of those live streamers. And he had this to say before revealing Tekashi 69's new baby's gender.
7: Chat, what you think is going
8: to
7: be a boy?
8: We need to ask.
7: If it's not a boy, straight abortion.
8: Greg?
5: Right?
3: Yeah.
1: That's what Greg's been saying.
5: I told you Greg would like this guy.
4: Yeah, he's a party. I mean, I agree with the sentiment. Yeah.
1: Greg just wouldn't know what to do with the baby girl.
4: I'd give it away.
1: Well, no, but
4: I got lots of friends that want kids.
1: The reason behind that.
4: Couldn't raise a girl. I don't know what to do with a girl.
1: Right. That's what I was saying.
4: Yeah.
3: But a girl would love you. Like, a girl would think you were great. You wouldn't...
1: It's about him, Gina. He wouldn't know what to do.
4: What can the kid do for me?
5: Yeah, oh. I'm not trying to help them.
4: Right. I don't know how to go out and buy girls' clothing.
3: Look at the tags. Going out what size it is.
4: Buying miniature versions of like a t-shirt or whatever.
9: Yeah, looking for animals, match them together.
1: Greg said, for the sake of argument, if he found out that he, you know, was with somebody and they were having a baby and he found out it was a girl, he'd be bummed.
3: Yeah.
4: I'd be very bummed, and I'd be searching for all my lesbian friends to give them a girl. And if it was a boy and it wasn't cute, I would also give it a
3: boy. Yeah, same principle.
1: Greg's just being honest, guys.
4: Yeah, sorry. Honesty was out of fashion.
7: Chat, what you think is going
8: to
7: be a boy?
8: We need to ask.
7: If it's not a boy, straight abortion. Right?
1: Okay,
2: so I found all the details. So if you watch his TV show, like, the production is, like, a lot. There was a huge, like, explosions and reveals and all this stuff. And he has the world's largest television on this show. So it's called Facts TV, and it's backed by Kick. Now, Kick, dude, they pay these streamers insane amount of money.
5: So my question is, where are they getting that money
2: from? Well, because

0: they're backed by a sports betting app. So they get a lot of money off that.
1: There's so much money in the dumbest things.
2: Yeah.
3: Right.
4: The Woody Show. We'll be right back. I'll see it when I believe it.
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0: Hey, it's the Woody Show. I'm Woody. That's Ravy.
1: Hi.
0: Hey. There's Greg Gorey.
2: Hey.
0: Menace Seabass. And we are the Woody Show.
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2: Menace, did you know that your boyfriend, Ryan Reynolds, and Woody have something in common?
0: We do. Oh,
2: I didn't know this either. Well, okay, quick guess, because you're a
0: undeniable sexiness.
3: Yeah, ripped abs.
0: Yeah.
2: You're a Ryan Reynolds fan.
4: Yeah, Ryan Reynolds. I mean, he likes gin. Woody likes tequila.
2: All right.
4: He's in movies. Woody's not in movies.
2: Okay.
5: We're getting farther away.
4: Yeah, he has a mobile company. Woody doesn't. I don't know.
2: Here's Maureen Callahan. She's apparently an investigative reporter.
4: All right.
0: Okay.
2: Telling Megyn Kelly what Ryan Reynolds did.
6: Psycho arsonist Ryan Reynolds.
2: What?
6: Explain why you call him that. When Ryan Reynolds was a teenage boy, he burned down his elementary school in Canada to the ground. This was an arson fire. He set it in the middle of the night. This school was like over 100 years old. It went up like that.
0: I didn't burn a school.
4: Yeah. Well,
0: and I wasn't a teenager. I was a preteen.
4: Arson.
0: 10.
2: Okay, well, you're right. You're right, Woody. But
0: and we set a little fire in the woods, which we did not anticipate getting out of control, but we're being dumb 10-year-olds, and the fire just spread a little bit. The fire department came very quickly and put it out. It was all good.
3: And they said thank you for the training session.
4: Yeah.
5: Yeah.
3: Right. They were happy.
0: Correct.
2: They gave you a medal.
0: So while there is a similarity of fire,
3: right.
2: Okay,
0: little different.
3: Like they appreciate it.
2: You raise a good point, Woody. Let's play this next clip.
0: Okay, here we go.
6: He's a psychopath, I believe. He's given varying accounts of this story in which he set fire to a tree.
5: Oh.
6: When I hear that, like, I could cry. Like, who would set fire to a tree?
5: I know.
6: To a living thing.
2: Yes.
0: You know who's a psycho? Someone who cries over fire on a tree.
5: That was a little much.
0: Yeah.
5: All right.
0: That sounds pretty psycho.
3: Who would set fire to a tree? A lot of little boys.
0: Yeah. Every time you have a fire in the fireplace, there's like a piece of wood in there.
2: Oh, you mean where they belong?
0: At one point was a tree.
5: A living thing.
0: A living thing.
3: Yeah. We've been on an Alaskan cruise. There's plenty of trees.
0: Yeah. No shortage of trees.
3: No shortage.
2: The fun fact, people always say there's more trees than there are stars or something up to that.
0: Something.
5: Yeah. It's possible.
0: Yeah, something.
3: Seems that way.
0: Yeah. This Week in Audio.
2: Okay. Time for the Seabass original game, How They Owie. This is where I play some audio of someone hurting themselves. You guess how? Well, in this case, the audio isn't of the actual part of them getting hurt. This is them describing the feeling of getting hurt. So a little different twist on this game, but this is from 12 News Now, Beaumont, Texas.
7: I couldn't feel my legs when I come back to. I couldn't move my right foot. I could barely move my right leg. My bones in my right leg are real weak. My hip, my knee, my foot.
0: Look, we've all sat in the toilet too long.
5: Yeah.
4: It's like me after a nap, dude. What are you talking about?
0: You're sitting there taking a dump. You're scrolling on your phone. You lose track of time. Next thing you know, like you're done taking your dump. And you get out.
3: You get
0: out of the bathroom all of a sudden.
7: I barely move my right leg.
0: See?
4: Yeah.
7: My bones in my right leg are real weak. My hip, my knee, my foot. Just a lot of weakness. I'm probably the unluckiest lucky man alive.
2: All right, so toilets.
3: The biomes in his legs.
2: Yeah. Bones.
3: Biomes.
4: Feels like you're walking on needles when you try to walk.
2: Okay, so now the news often isn't there for a toilet leg fall asleep.
5: Right.
2: That's possible. That's one. Any other guesses?
5: I'm going to go old school cartoon. Something fell on him from above, like an anvil or a piano.
3: I'm going to say something involving a bull, like he got gored by a bull.
4: Or he crashed a boat.
2: Okay, Menace technically is the closest one.
4: Oh, really?
2: This is a 19-year-old Hunter Weishi. He was
3: 19.
5: That does not
0: sound older than 19.
2: Yeah. Well, that's Beaumont, Texas for you, or Jasper in his case specifically. He was leaning against a tree fishing when it was struck by lightning.
4: Oh, damn!
2: Straight through his gut.
4: Wow!
2: And now, luckily, through his gut, not his legs, or else not through his chest, or he could be in a much worse shape.
0: Yeah.
2: But apparently, he lived. Apparently,
0: he's talking to us
3: there.
2: And here's the sheriff telling another fun fact about this.
8: Looking at the tree after the fact, the tree has been struck by lightning before, and the tree was dead from the previous lightning strike. So the old adage of lightning never strikes twice in the same place, you can throw that out the window.
2: Yeah, right.
4: Yeah.
3: Wow.
5: I still can't get over that he's a teenager.
4: Out the window.
0: Out the window. It goes right out the window.
3: And it hurt where? His biome.
0: Dude, my leg fell asleep so hard recently. I was sitting on the couch and kind of had it tucked underneath me. So I was sitting on my ankle, on my foot.
2: How ladylike of you.
0: No, underneath.
5: No,
0: it was
5: like,
0: underneath.
5: I know, that's still very ladylike.
3: That's pretty girly, yeah.
0: No, it's like a figure four slide in the second base, douchebag.
2: Like,
0: manly, like a stand-up slide. You know what I mean?
3: Like this?
2: Figure four, yeah.
0: Okay, like, okay, here.
3: Like crossed that, under
2: that's
3: like
2: very
3: that.
2: Effeminate, yes.
0: If I put my leg on the chair here and I sit like this, yeah. It's...
3: Oh, yeah, that's girly.
2: Yeah.
0: This
2: yeah.
0: is girly?
3: I sit yeah. like that and it's insanely girly.
2: Yep, yeah. Called it.
0: Really?
3: Yeah, like this. Yeah. Like yeah. right now I'm doing it.
2: Yeah. Sammy, Greg.
3: Like,
5: it is comfortable.
3: I like a chick drinking rosé, yep. you know?
0: It's, yeah. like a, it's like a half crisscross applesauce. Yeah. That's girly? I've never seen that. Okay.
3: Very girly.
2: So you're doing that?
4: You should have like
0: I was sitting on the couch. Anyway, so I went to go get up.
2: Vagina fell asleep?
4: Yeah.
0: My vagina fell asleep. I could... Like, I almost fell because I had no feeling in my leg.
2: God, uh-huh.
0: Like, it's like the leg wasn't there, so you didn't feel the pressure yeah.
5: Floor?
0: Of the leg on the floor. Yeah. Right. And I end up having to just sit. I'm like, oh, God. There was no way I was going to be able to take a step. I tried to take the step. I'm like, okay, I'm trying to shake it out and do the whole thing. Yeah.
4: That's when you have
0: I mean,
4: hot.
0: Just dead.
3: Yeah.
4: It's when you have dead. Hot goss with your gal pals.
2: Yep.
5: You're sitting like that for too long.
0: Did you ever do when your arm falls asleep and you're sleeping like a girl? And then you can't move your arm, and you have to use your other arm, your hand, to pick
3: to
0: up your
3: lift
0: arm,
3: it up.
0: Yeah, and move it.
5: You mean
0: yeah.
5: like your arms like above you, like
0: or whatever? But I'm saying like
2: yeah,
0: you're
2: underneath you whatever,
0: when
2: yeah.
0: when you sleep and you wake up and like you want to move yeah. your arm and you can't, so you have to use your good arm to. Mm-hmm.
5: And what
0: to
5: feels
0: move it?
5: Worse than when it's like coming back online, like that tickly like heavy
0: tingles.
5: Feeling? Oh, I
0: yeah.
5: hate it so much.
0: Yeah, the pins and needles thing.
5: Yeah.
0: Thank you very much, Seabass.
2: Yeah,
0: this
2: boy.
0: Week in audio.
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0: And it's time for today's Dumbass Contest. And today's Dumbass Contest is the
4: D-U-I-Q.
0: Yeah, it is. Seabass quiz is playing the way the game works, everybody.
5: I find a very drunk person and ask them very simple questions. So the game then is not for you to answer the questions. It's for you to guess whether the drunk person is so drunk that they cannot answer the questions. And if you guess correctly upon them twice out of three times, you win.
0: We haven't done this song for a Fraudioke, have we? Biz Markie, Just a Friend?
6: No, we would definitely remember.
5: It's an easy one.
0: Can you make a note of that one,
6: Sammy? Song rules.
0: Yeah, because, you know, even if you sound terrible, he's out of key, too.
6: Yeah.
0: Yeah.
7: It's a win-win.
0: Yeah. All right. 877-44-WOODY is the phone number. It's 877-44-WOODY. And Morgan is telling me we do have somebody, and that person is Kevin. Hi, Kevin.
8: Hey, guys.
0: Hey. All right. So, D-U-I-Q. Now, before we get into the questions that count towards you winning a prize or not, which I'm pretty certain that you will win a prize, not many people end up not meeting the challenge of the DUIQ. But just to get a better idea of just how with it or not with it the drunk person is, we have a little clip here to get to know them better. And who is this person, Seabass?
5: This is Reed. He's going to tell us about his state of inebriation as well as the love of his life. Oh, babe.
0: Aww. Oh, babe. So much love.
9: Goddamn, I'm drunk. Okay. So.
5: Reed, are you here with your girlfriend, aren't you?
9: Yes. Yeah.
5: Tell me about your girlfriend. How'd you guys meet?
9: We've been in college when we were probably a freshman in college. Yeah.
5: Do you have plans for her in the long term? Are you going to get married?
9: Oh, for sure. We're going to get married. Yeah.
5: She doesn't have a ring.
9: Yeah, she has a ring. She's going to pay for it because we are desperately poor. We are desperately poor.
5: Oh, really? What do you do for a living?
9: We are both teachers. We are both teachers. That's how it goes.
0: So here's a question. You have plenty to say about teachers when we're on the air, but now you're in front of a couple of them and you don't say anything to them, to their face.
5: Well, first off,
0: so
5: I have
0: while you're in here in the studio.
5: First off, I have a job to do, number one. I can't.
0: Oh.
6: Okay.
0: We got to keep it very serious with the DUIQ.
5: The purpose there is the DUIQ, number one. And number two, he already admitted he's a poor piece of crap. He and his wife, who's buying her own ring, apparently.
0: Wow.
10: Conflict right before you got
6: Well,
10: exactly.
6: Not making money doesn't make you a piece of crap.
11: Yeah, he didn't admit that part.
6: He didn't say he was a poor piece of crap. He just said he didn't have money for
0: I believe Seabass probably thinks that it does.
5: I am using it in the South Park style of phraseology.
0: Phraseology.
10: Everybody understands that context.
5: I'm glad they do.
0: Yeah. All right, well, Kevin, he sounds somewhat with it.
7: Yeah, he's.
5: I mean, he said
7: he's
5: very drunk, but
6: he does really for a living.
0: Yeah. I mean, we've heard sloppy on this.
7: We've heard people that we thought didn't survive the night.
0: That is true. All right,
10: and he's a teacher.
0: We've got Menace and Sammy trying to guess. They are stone cold sober on these questions. Well, they're just for fun. You just have to guess. Will Reed, the drunk person, get them right or not? And we start with question number one.
5: Complete the following: it's six of one or what?
0: This is a repeater, I believe. Is it not?
5: I did a different idiom last time.
0: Okay.
5: But I understand why it's ringing a bell.
0: I think yes for both Sammy and Menace. And you know what? Sweep it for yes. I'm just going by the confidence I have and just how with it he is. I
7: mean, crazy.
5: And he's not a teacher, an educator.
7: Oh, yeah, that's right. That's our new phrase nowadays. I'm going to say no to Menace. I don't think these phrases are his strong suit. I'm kind of leaning triple no.
0: Triple no?
7: Yeah, triple no.
0: Okay. Gina Grand?
11: I'm going to split the difference. I try not to look at them, but Sammy looks very worried. Even though her brow is crazy furrowed, I'm still going to say yes
0: to Sammy.
11: Maybe
0: she's just got to poop.
11: Yeah, maybe.
7: More than likely.
12: I do that all the time.
11: God, she looks so confused.
12: Stay pooping.
11: I'm just going to go crazy. Say yes to Sammy, no to Menace, and yes to Reed.
0: Sammy and Menace, do you think that Reed gets it?
10: No.
6: No.
0: All right. Kevin, what's your guess?
8: Could I actually hear the question again?
0: You sure can.
5: Complete the following. It's six of one or what?
0: All right. Do you think that Reed gets it?
8: I'm going to say no.
0: No. All right. Let's find out. Question number one, DUIQ.
5: Complete the following. It's six of one or what? No.
0: Menace.
10: Ten of another.
0: Or ten of another.
5: Uh-huh. Keep that in mind.
0: Sammy.
6: Half dozen.
5: Of.
6: Are you done? Of another.
5: Okay.
0: Okay, but that is the phrase.
7: That is it.
0: It's either six of one or half. Do you understand the saying, Menace?
10: I don't remember the saying. I understand now.
0: It's either six of one or half. It's six of one or half dozen of the other. What does that saying mean?
10: Subtraction or division?
0: What?
10: Yeah, I don't know.
0: You don't know what it means?
10: No.
0: You can't, like, even just now that you've heard it, you can't figure out what it means.
10: It just means division of.
0: No, but like, where would you use that phrase? Do you know?
7: Like, in what context?
10: Oh, maybe baking? I don't know.
11: Can I give a hint?
0: Sure.
11: Like, six and half dozen are the same, right?
0: Yeah.
11: So with that.
0: What, so people, like, when people just don't care, they go, I don't know. But to me, it's six of one, half dozen of the other. Like, in other words, like, there's no difference.
7: Same thing.
11: Six and like, a half dozen.
0: That's where you would use that.
10: Oh, okay. I was just focusing.
0: Well, do you want this or do you want that? And you go, you know, six of one, half dozen of the other.
12: Yeah. Or you might just say six of one.
10: Yeah. Or I would just never use that saying.
12: Yeah.
6: Yeah.
10: Ever.
0: Or that. Yeah. Yeah. All right. Well, Kevin.
10: Sounds old timey.
12: Easy.
0: It sure does.
7: No, it's quite old.
10: Ow.
0: Kevin says that Reed will not get this one. We'll see if he gets on the board with his first point here on the DUIQ.
13: Complete the following. It's six of one or what?
9: None of the other.
13: And tell folks what that means in plain English.
9: That means if you have some of the other, then you have none of the other.
0: Right.
7: Wow.
11: Nice. I mean, it was so close, not but
7: as,
11: so far.
7: Not as with it as we thought.
11: Yeah. Wow. Uh-huh.
0: Menace, was this your teacher?
10: Maybe. Shout out.
7: Who would you use that phrase anyway?
10: Alameda County.
0: Yeah. All right. Question number two, D-U-I-Q, but you're in good shape, Kevin. You already have 1 point on the board. Here we go.
13: And what part of your body is your larynx?
10: Uh-huh. Mm-hmm.
0: Okay. I do. Uh-huh. I do know this.
7: Yeah, of course.
0: And what part of your body is your larynx? All right.
12: If it's even in your body, ooh, could be a good question.
0: I will say no for Menace, no for Sammy, and then yes, no. Huh? No for Reed, mm-hmm. No for Menace, yes for Sammy.
7: See, now I'm thinking, okay, no for Kevin because he just displayed some...
0: Well, Kevin's the contestant.
7: Oh, I mean, no for Reed.
0: Reed.
7: Sorry,
0: yeah,
7: Kevin.
0: Yeah, yeah.
7: Also, fine, no Kevin. For Kevin. Kevin has no idea.
0: Kevin, don't say the answer, but do you know the answer?
8: I would have guessed the throat.
12: Okay, thanks a lot.
6: Mm. Me and Menace already wrote it down. Our pens are down, so don't worry.
12: That's okay.
0: Your pens are down?
6: Mm-hmm. Yeah.
0: What is the answer, Menace?
10: I did write down throat.
0: You wrote down throat?
6: Throat.
0: Sorry, okay. Now, Kevin, when I say, don't say the answer.
11: What does that mean to you?
0: Yeah.
10: That doesn't mean
0: are
10: the
0: you
10: opposite.
0: Drunk? Yeah. All right. Hang on. All right. My mistake.
11: Yeah.
7: No to Reed, yes to Menace, yes to Sammy.
0: All right. Mm-hmm.
11: I wrote down already, yes to Sammy, no to Menace, yes to Reed.
0: All right. Well, they both knew it.
11: Yeah.
0: Now, Kevin, do you think that Reed will get this right?
8: Oh man, this is tough. The whole teacher thing's really throwing me off too. I still want to say no though.
0: No. All right. Question number two. DUIQ.
13: In what part of your body is your larynx?
9: Your larynx is in part of your throat. It's the top. It's your mouth noises.
0: All right.
10: Yeah.
0: Nice. I don't know what the rest of that was, but he got the correct answer.
10: He swept it.
0: Yeah. All right. Well, you know what? That serves you right there, Kevin.
8: Yeah.
0: Yeah. For.
8: Yep.
0: Throwing that
7: drama
0: answer out there earlier. All right, now this is the make or break. You need this one in order to win this round of the DUIQ. It's question number three.
13: Who was the president of the Union during the Civil War?
7: Triple no.
0: It's kind of a. This is where usually question. Menace surprises me.
7: Really?
0: Yeah.
7: I'm sticking with it.
13: Who was the president of the Union during the Civil War?
0: Triple no for Greg.
7: Yeah.
0: Gina Gran.
11: He's a teacher. What does he teach?
12: Drinking.
11: Yeah. I'm going to be optimistic. I'm going to keep my answer the exact same for every time. Yes to Sammy, no to Menace, yes to Reed.
7: And can I just point out, just because he's a teacher, I have a friend who's a teacher, and he said that he likes to teach his kids 13th century California history. There's no such thing.
11: Wait, what?
7: Yeah. So it's not just because
0: he could have said that to me, and I'm like, oh, cool.
12: I hate to bring this up, but teachers tend to score lower in general on standardized tests than, you know, other professions.
11: Yeah.
12: It's just the facts, so, man.
11: Well, I'm sticking with what I have. Yes to Sammy, no to Menace, yes to Reed.
0: I'm going
11: to
0: say, man, I'll say yes to Menace, no to Reed and Sammy.
11: Oh.
0: I think Menace gets this
7: one.
0: Question number three for the DUIQ. What do you think here, Kevin? Does he get it?
8: I'm going to go with another no to seal it off.
0: Another no. All right, here we go. Let's find out.
13: Who was the president of the Union during the Civil War?
0: Menace.
10: Abraham Lincoln.
0: Sammy.
6: Lincoln.
0: Lincoln oh, right. is the answer.
10: Yeah. Lincoln.
0: Lincoln.
10: Yeah, right. Shout out to Lincoln.
0: All right, now, if Reed, the teacher, does not get this one right, that means that Kevin will be the winner of the DUIQ. But I also kind of jinxed at the beginning. You know, they do that during sporting events. They go, this guy hasn't missed.
12: Oh, yeah,
10: undefeated.
12: Right.
13: Impossible.
0: I set him up by, you know, very rarely does anybody ever not win on the DUIQ.
6: Yeah.
0: All right. So let's see. Question number three, DUIQ.
13: Who was the president of the Union during the Civil War?
9: I'm going to say Thomas Jefferson.
13: Oh, tell folks about Thomas Jefferson. Why is he a great man?
9: I have no idea why Thomas Jefferson is a great man.
13: But you know his name.
9: Because he has some seniority over the.
13: Gotcha.
0: All right.
10: Well, but Gina, he's a teacher.
6: Does he teach recess?
0: Kevin, congratulations. You are a winner on the DUIQ.
10: Yes.
14: Yeah.
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24: Here are your headlines. In Janesville, the Rock County Medical Examiner has identified the man who died following a house fire on South Locust Street as 69-year-old Eugene Stewart. Firefighters rescued Stewart from the second floor of the burning home Sunday afternoon using ground ladders as flames and smoke filled the building and later died at a hospital. Investigators say the home did not have working smoke detectors, continuing what Janesville fire officials call a troubling pattern. Fire Marshal Nathan Simmons says every fire-related death in the city since 2022 has happened in a home without a working smoke alarm. The fire remains under investigation. In Madison, police are asking for the public's help identifying suspects involved in a battery outside a restaurant on North Francis Street. Investigators say the victim was punched during the incident on April 25th and later required hospital treatment. Anyone with info is urged to contact Madison area Crime Stoppers. Rock County may soon see a third major data center proposal. Officials in the town of Janesville confirmed a tech consulting firm has shown interest in land there, though no formal application has been filed. The discussions come as separate data center proposals are already under review at the former GM site in Janesville and at a quarry property in the town of Beloit, reportedly tied to Meta, the parent company of Facebook. Residents near the proposed Janesville site say they are concerned about the scale of development and the loss of rural farmland views. And lastly, Governor Tony Evers has appointed Janesville attorney Sarah Gehrig Woodman to fill a vacancy on the Rock County Circuit Court. She will succeed Judge Barbara McCrory, who is retiring today after becoming the first woman to serve as a judge in Rock County. Gehrig Woodman currently practices civil litigation and family law and previously served as a prosecutor in Alaska and Idaho, handling cases involving violence against women and children. Her term will run through July of 2027. And those are your headlines for Friday, May 15th.
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26: Becoming sunny today. Highs in the upper 70s. South winds 10 to 15, gusting to 30. Tonight, showers likely, possibly a thunderstorm at 56. Tomorrow, becoming sunny. Isolated morning showers and thunderstorms, 83. Tomorrow night, a good chance of showers and thunderstorms, 55. Sunday, showers likely, possibly an afternoon thunderstorm, 82.
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1: This is The Woody Show.
0: And it is that time, everybody. Just kind of looking ahead at what we got here. This is as good a time as any for a round of the Friday fail stories.
2: We got
0: some fail stories here, and of course, we're taking your Friday check-ins on the text over to 22987. Just make sure, again, you include your name, you tell us what part of town you're in listening this morning. Why are you doing that? Let's see what we got for this round. Friday fail stories.

ladies and gentlemen, boys and girls, time for your Friday Fail Story. All these people thought they had the perfect plan, the plan that can never go wrong, but then somewhere along the line it went from being a great idea to one big stinking mega uber ultra.

0: Guys, that was super nice. Smooth. I like that.
1: That was good.
0: I like that. Freshly shaved. Nice. Yeah, that was real smooth. That was nice.
1: That was nice. Belly.
0: All right. We'll start with this one. And there's a video for this one. And I'll play the audio for you. And you could see if you can guess what's happening here. Okay?
2: Mm-hmm.
0: What is happening here?
3: Hey. Keep the flame away until you pour down there. Mom. Jesus Christ. God.
4: Dad.
0: Okay, so.
5: Okay, I have a guess.
6: I have a guess, too.
0: Go ahead, Greg.
5: A candle on the dining room table fell over and caught the tablecloth on fire, and they're whacking it out.
0: Yeah. Same kind of thing.
1: Yeah, some sort of flambé dessert.
0: Gina Grad. It's someone's birthday, and grandma is using this long lighter, and she's preparing to flambé a baked Alaska.
1: Wow. And I don't even know what that is.
0: That is sitting on the table in front of her, and so she lights it as she pours the alcohol on it, and it bursts into a large flame, which that it's supposed to do that.
1: Right.
0: Mm-hmm. But then for some reason, dumbass grandma pours even more of the alcohol on it and on the table.
1: Ooh.
0: So her family jumps in. They're trying to pat and stomp the flames out as grandma moves the burning dessert onto her wicker chair.
6: Oh, God. What a dumb whore.
0: Grandma is an idiot.
5: She's a fool.
0: God, Grandma.
7: Dead bitch.
1: Grandma burned the house down.
0: When you watch the video, you see the cat knew to get the hell out of there right away. But yeah, failed.
1: Oh, my God.
5: Grandma, put the booze down.
1: Give it up, Grandma.
0: And this is my favorite story of the week. It's from Maryland. And besides a fail story, you could also file it under just pranking.
1: Okay.
0: This grown-ass woman decided to prank her husband. She sent a text to him that a random dude had broken into their house.
1: Oh, no.
0: And she sent him a picture that she made with AI of the intruder on the couch covered in a blanket. Now, you're the husband. What are you going to do? He calls the cops, of course.
1: Yes.
0: A squad of 8 police cars pull up to the house. They bust through the door only to find the woman on the couch by herself along with a cell phone mounted on a tripod that was aimed at the front door. She's thinking that the husband's going to come rushing in. And,
1: so
0: you know,
1: funny.
0: Yeah, the cops, not pleased. She was arrested and taken to Vail jail.
1: You got a divorce. Fail. She's an idiot.
0: Yeah. And there you go, ladies and gentlemen. Those are your Friday Fail stories. We're going to take a quick break. We got some more Woody Show for you next. Hang on.
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2: Fradioki?
3: Sure. Why not?
4: Yes, let's do it.
3: And I keep thinking of songs to add to the hat. I should add songs.
0: If you got Seabass, what if we picked a song that you actually like?
5: I don't hate any of these songs.
0: Oh,
4: he just doesn't like the vibe.
5: Yeah,
0: okay. All right,
6: he just doesn't like to participate.
0: Yeah, that's fine. All right. The turd is leaving the punch bowl. There he goes.
3: I just don't like the bit, so I'm gonna leave.
4: I don't like happiness.
0: No, I've asked him. I said, you know what, man? Because he just ruins our good time.
3: Yeah.
0: When he gets
3: buzzkill.
0: Like, All right. So I selected a song out of the hat. Ooh, I know somebody in this room likes this song. Weedus Teenage Dirtbag.
3: Oh,
4: I like
3: nice.
4: That's a good song.
0: That's a great song.
3: Popular song.
7: Yeah.
3: A lot of high notes, though, right?
4: To be a girl.
0: Yeah. I can hit a high, I guess. Hold on.
4: Okay.
0: There you go.
4: Let's do it.
0: Let me toss out that. Just a teenage dirt. Yeah, we'll get it. Yeah, y'all know the song. Yeah, so feel free to sing along. We got the lyrics all set. We got the song all set. All right, it's time for Woody's Show Fradioki, everybody.
2: Yeah, this one, you're right. This one is high.
6: What are you taking, lean?
2: I'll try.
6: You got this.
2: All right, we'll try.

0: disaster, but I think I would call it a success. Woo! All right. What's the matter, Menace? You gassed?
1: Laughing at how bad that was.
0: Nah, dude. So bad it's good.
2: It's hard to follow
3: People
2: along.
3: Liked it.
0: So bad it's good. Oh, man.
2: I have a new appreciation for that
4: song.
2: That
4: was brutal.
0: Woody Show, Fridayoki, Weedus, Teenage Dirtbag. Take a break. More Woody Show next. Hang on.
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0: All right, welcome back. It is the Woody Show.
2: Yeah. Hey.
0: Woody, Greg, hey. Dennis, Gina,
3: yep.
0: And we have a guest as promised. He made it. Tyler Joseph from 21 Pilots.
4: Hey.
5: What's up, guys? How are you? Hey. Sorry I'm late. I was, What do you want to hear?
0: No, we just...
4: You were in baby land?
0: Dude, we don't need anything.
3: Saving a kitten?
5: Mowing and feeding a child.
4: Yeah,
5: and
4: yeah.
0: Yeah, no, it's...
5: Fixing a gutter? I mean, come on. Yeah. What would help soothe the
0: No, we're fine. We're just happy to talk to you, man. Always great to talk to you. As you know, I've been a big 21 Pilots fan for a long, long time. It's been really cool watching, you know, just how things have developed over the years to this superstar level with you guys. And... the reason that we're talking today is because they've been teasing this really big event. And this has got to be super cool for you, being from Columbus and everything. And now 21 Pilots is going to be playing a show at Ohio Stadium, the Horseshoe. This is Ohio State, the Ohio Stadium, where they play. What a huge venue. And this is also a big deal, not just for you guys as a band, but I guess this is crazy. I've never thought that this would be the case because it's been around for so long. But OSU, they've never held a concert during college football season until now. This is a very big deal all around. What are your thoughts?
5: The university has been incredible. You're right. They football is king over here.
3: Right.
0: Yeah.
5: And so, yeah, they've never let anyone in there doing a show during football season at all. And yet here they are going, all right, let's do this. And so, it's incredible. I think that I was looking it up online. I'm like, wait, hold on. Where does Ohio Stadium rank in stadium size in the world? And I think it's like fifth or sixth in the
0: really?
5: Entire world.
3: Yeah.
5: Yeah. And I think, the number one is, I think, maybe in North Korea, but they may be lying about that. I'm not sure.
3: Yeah, there's like 103,000 seats.
0: Damn.
5: Yeah, it's 107. Luckily, though, when you put on a concert and you have a stage on one end, you don't have to sell that many tickets. But it'll be an incredible moment for us, you know, truly playing these small clubs and bars, growing up in that music scene and working our way up. You know, when we play this show, it'll be some sort of emotion that I may have never felt before. But this, you know, kind of getting to the top is an unbelievable feeling that I'm sure is going to be pretty overwhelming.
0: Yeah, and we're gonna send some Woody Show listeners to the show. We're gonna send this so you can be there. It's happening on Saturday, October 17th. Tickets are on sale next Friday, so not today, next Friday, the 22nd. But you can sign up for the pre-sale. It's the artist pre-sale now through Sunday. The pre-sale starts this coming Tuesday. Now, that's before the general on sale. All the information you need is at the 21 Pilots website. You can also find all the information at 21 Pilots on social media. No shortage of information, but it's pretty cool, man. Hometown
5: no
0: show.
5: No shortage of tickets.
0: Yeah. No shortage. There's a lot of tickets to sell.
5: I just want to hit that one more time.
0: Yeah. it's cool, man. I like the way that you guys rolled this whole thing out, too, because it started
6: super interesting.
0: Yeah, it started last Friday where, you know, and you guys have done this, like where you drop these like kind of Easter eggs and clues and different things. But, you know, from here signs, people were picking these from here, like yard signs, and they were putting it up around town, right? So let everybody know from here, Columbus, Ohio, right? And then it moved to the different venues. You mentioned you started in the club, the venues around town, Scully's, a place called The Basement. They were always there for you. The from here signs started popping up there. Then this past Wednesday, to here, these drones launched from Ohio Stadium.
6: Yeah.
0: And then the show got announced yesterday, and so
3: pretty badass.
0: Awesome.
4: Yeah.
5: The campaign we put together, you know, we got an awesome team that has been, you know, with us for years now, coming up with these ideas. And Josh and I are like, yeah, that's awesome. What's the drone show? You know, it's funny. My dad asked me yesterday, he's like, hey, you've been keeping up with any of the NBA playoffs? I said, you know, actually, we just paid for a drone show at the stadium to fly our logo around. And I was invited to go down there and see it. And as a dad of three young kids, I didn't even have time to go look at that.
3: Mm-hmm.
5: Oh, you know, I have not been keeping up with the NBA playoffs, wow. Dad.
0: Well, we got Tyler Joseph from 21 Pilots. We're talking to them about this big gig at Ohio Stadium, the Horseshoe, on Saturday, October 17th, during your birthday month, Dennis.
2: I know, right?
0: We'll be sending some Woody Show listeners.
2: Did you hear about that, Joseph? It's during my birthday month?
0: We'll be sending some listeners
5: what
0: out there.
5: Insane.
0: Pre-sale going on. You can sign up for that just on the Ticketmaster artist page there. Also, then you got the general on sale. It's going to be happening. So, you know, cause big stadiums, small clubs, you guys have done all that kind of stuff. What is talk about fame just for one quick second. Like, what is the hardest part? We kind of make fun of celebrities that complain about being famous. You're not one of those guys.
4: I think it'd be awesome.
0: Like, you guys are always with your fans and doing stuff, but like, there's got to be some, like, what's the most difficult part now with being famous?
5: I mean, it's relatively a cakewalk. The inconveniences that come with it. Like, what are the benefits? What's the net, you know, the positives?
0: So we've been saying, Greg.
4: Yeah, exactly.
5: It's crazy net positives. I think that, you know, I think the only weird one, and not to get too dark about it, is, you know, if people want to figure out where I live and where, like, my kids, like, sleep, and, you know, there can be some,
0: They're strange people, man. We know it exists.
5: I know exactly. Birds that can show up that you know, don't have the best intentions. Yeah. That's a little freaky, especially when, like, and again, this is odd to say, but like, when my touring schedule is posted on a website, you know, when I'm home and when I'm not.
0: Right.
5: So those are the types of thoughts that you're like, that sucks. Other than that, all of the interactions, you know, out, you know, in public, it's all really great. I think we're especially lucky because a lot of our fans have gotten older with us.
0: Yeah.
5: And so most every interaction that we have out in public is with someone that's maybe a little older, that's not, you know, like losing their mind or being like rude or anything. They're very, I don't know, they almost take pride in thinking like, this is someone who I, you know, I know their music or I'm a fan of, but I also kind of see them as a real person. And at least that's how our fans see us when we see them. And it's fun to reciprocate that. So
0: yeah, you guys have you guys grown as, you know, professionals, you've grown, you know, as people, you're both family men now with children of your own, as you've mentioned, and you've overcome, you know, a lot of things, and I know you got to go, so I just want to ask you one more question, just because you've been so public about, you know, anxiety and shyness and things like that. From someone in your position, what advice do you have for people who maybe are super shy or super anxious and it's kind of holding them back? Like, I mean, maybe they don't end up playing a big stadium someday, but they at least can break out and, you know, do something that they otherwise wouldn't do. What advice would you give?
5: That's a good question. I think one of the first things that comes to mind is I think some of that anxiety can come from feeling like people are against you. They want you to succeed. They don't want you to fail. Even just decent people who may not even know you personally. I think the average human is pulling for you rather than feeling like that whole world is like against you. They're just busy. Everyone's busy. They got their own things going on. Yeah. And I think sometimes that you can interpret that as like someone has a negative attitude towards you and they're against you.
0: Or they're blowing you off.
5: Yeah, ganged up on or whatever it is. And I think that overwhelmingly, without being like, hey, it's not all about you. And, you know, some people need to hear that. Like, hey, it's not all about, like, but there is a part of removing that self-centeredness that helps with anxiety where it's like, you know, instead of thinking about yourself, start like thinking outwardly. And that really helped me, whether it's with family or friends, even when you feel the weight of the anxiety, which, I mean, at some points is so crushing that it feels like you're going to die. But if you somehow punch through that and you just convince yourself, if I can just look at someone else and ask how someone else is doing and check in on someone else, put someone else first instead of myself. I don't know. It seems to kind of melt away in some ways. So
0: sometimes it's like you hear about skydiving. When I went skydiving, I'm like, all right, man, I was down to do it. And the door opens up and it gets really real. And you can sit there and you can think about it. My whole mentality going into is once the door opens, I just go. Like, and so that's kind of the thing too. Like, get off center, just go, just do it. And then show yourself that you can survive this. You can live through this. And when you freak out a lot on different things, tell yourself and stop and try to have a conscious moment of like, this isn't real. Like what I'm freaking out about right now, that's not real.
4: Right. Mm-hmm. Kind of reminds me of that say, like, let's do this so we don't have to do this.
2: Right. Yeah.
4: Just jump in.
0: Yeah. Well, done. Yep. I think you have done, and, you know, Josh, everybody has done, you know, a great job. I think, really helping a lot of people out, because music is therapy for a lot of people. I know, man, I disappear, you know, in just to the moment when I'm at a 21 Pilots show and watching you guys do what you do. I have a lot of pride for you. Again, I'm so happy for you guys and on so many levels. In this gig at Ohio Stadium, the homecoming
4: massive
0: at the Horseshoe is going to be awesome. Congratulations. Saturday, October 17th. Tickets go on sale next Friday, the 22nd, but there is an artist presale now through Sunday. Take advantage of that at 21 Pilots for more information. Tyler Joseph, everybody.
5: Yeah. Thank you guys so much. Thanks for being fans for so long.
0: Dude, of course.
4: No, we love you.
0: Say hi to Josh for us.
5: I will.
0: All right, man.
5: See you guys.
0: It's The Woody Show. We'll be right back.
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13: Becoming sunny today, highs in the upper 70s, south winds 10 to 15, gusting to 30. Tonight, showers likely, possibly a thunderstorm at 56. Tomorrow, becoming sunny, isolated morning showers and thunderstorms, 83. Tomorrow night, a good chance of showers and thunderstorms, 55. Sunday, showers likely, possibly an afternoon thunderstorm, 82.
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1: Yeah. Hey.
0: Phone's open, 877-44-WOODY. Hit us up with a text over to 22987. All right, so everyone has a hobby. Most people do.
1: Yeah.
0: I still don't like the question, what's for dinner? And, hey, do you have any hobbies?
5: Yeah.
0: Still don't like it. Because now that I do have a hobby,
5: uh-huh.
0: and people ask the question and you start talking about it, mm-hmm. are they really interested? I don't think they are.
1: Not really.
5: You know, like, overall, probably not.
0: Sammy starts talking about crochet and stuff. It's like, okay.
1: Oh, anyway.
0: I'm happy that she's happy.
1: Mm-hmm. Right. Yeah.
0: You know. Greg with his wines and, you know, yeah, okay.
5: Totally.
0: Yeah.
1: Not too much detail, though.
0: Right. Yeah. Some hobbies are cooler than others.
5: Well, yeah, like yours.
0: But someone was asking people this question. What's a hobby that people pretend is cool, but you just think is ridiculous? All right, so this is just some of the answers that that people gave.
5: They pretend is cool.
0: Right. Spending thousands on shoes that you never wear or that you're afraid to get dirty.
1: 100%. Uh-huh.
6: That's you an know, addiction.
0: Like, yeah. like, what are you yeah. doing? Like, why even have, you're never going to wear them.
5: It's an affliction.
0: Collecting anything expensive, really, just to kind of keep it in a box.
1: Yeah.
2: Yeah.
0: Why?
2: Yeah, I don't
5: get the point of that.
0: Here you go. Gina, new age healing with crystals and chakras.
1: Oh, yeah. That's fun. Drain your money on that.
0: Caving.
1: Yeah.
5: Caving.
0: Cold plunging.
1: Yes.
5: Oh, yeah.
0: Ghost hunting made the list. Obviously, anything political related.
5: Ugh.
0: Riding horses. And then golf made the list.
1: Oh,
5: dude, oh God. The golf addicts are insufferable.
0: I was going to say, I find golf people to be exhausting.
5: Yeah. One-dimensional.
1: So boring.
0: It's like, dude, it's not nearly as cool as you think it is. So,
5: right.
0: Let's just stop asking those questions, guys. Hey, do you have any hobbies? Let's just stop asking it.
1: If anyone told Greg they were into golf, Greg would be like, so what kind of golf cart do you drive?
5: Yeah, that's true. Let's talk about golf carts all
0: day. Let's get to go drive golf carts.
5: Hell yeah.
0: Not worth it. 877-44-WOODY. 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What's your least favorite question? Like the question that comes up, you're like, ugh. What's for dinner one is number one by far.
5: Really?
0: I don't care. 99.9% of the time, I don't care.
5: Yeah.
0: So just pick something. It doesn't matter.
5: When you're talking about work and people say, what do you guys talk about on the show?
0: Well, you heard it.
5: Everything.
1: Yeah. Nothing,
0: did you
1: everything.
0: Not listen? Mm-hmm. You heard it.
5: Nothing and everything.
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2: You know, this is the Woody Show.
3: Yeah. Yeah.
2: So, interested to see. All right. Maybe you guys are the wrong one. You know what we haven't done in a while is the law offices of Bodega Sebastian and Menace.
4: Yes, oh, we're yeah. here to or help.
2: Whatever we call it.
4: We'll get you off. Mm-hmm.
2: They'll get you off. They will. Because if there's anybody who can try to cook up an excuse for the person on the wrong end of things.
4: Who finds it, justice.
2: It would be Seabass and Menace.
5: Living in America?
2: Yeah. No,
5: innocent until proven guilty?
2: And on this...
5: My bad.
2: And on this story, I know technically... That is what it is,
5: right.
2: Which is the point that the cops are making in this story when I get to it here. But, come on, guys.
5: What?
2: This guy in Florida, he's at a bus terminal.
5: Okay.
2: And it looked like he was passed out. Like there might be a problem.
3: Okay.
2: So there was a caring citizen who just went to check on him.
3: Uh-huh.
5: Okay.
2: And the dude, the guy looked passed out, freaked out, because some rando's poking at him.
5: Mm-hmm.
2: And he reacted by... throwing an open ketchup packet at the nice person who was checking on him.
3: Rude.
4: Or perhaps he was startled and it just came off of his body.
2: Well, no, he did throw it. But see, I'm taking up for the guy who threw the packet because the cops showed up and they arrested him for felony battery for throwing a ketchup packet.
3: Okay, relax. Okay.
2: Well, that's right?
3: Certainly not a felony.
5: All right.
2: It's what?
4: Certainly not a felony.
2: Well, that's what they charged him with.
4: How much damage can you do with a ketchup packet?
2: Well, it was open.
4: Okay.
6: You got arrested for battery, you said?
2: Felony battery for throwing the ketchup packet.
3: Now, the police
2: say the law is the law, and that throwing that packet was, quote, an attack. So that's why the charge stands.
6: Okay. Can we look at anything subjectively anymore?
2: That's one of those, all right, so am I, thrilled or, oh, wow, what a great guy. There's somebody who throws a ketchup packet at you, but like...
4: Allegedly.
2: Okay, let's assume for the sake of argument here, because the argument here is
4: all right.
3: That it happened.
6: That he did it.
2: Should this be a felony?
3: Yeah. What's the charge? Littering?
2: Should it be battery at all? Like, come on.
6: Yeah, littering in the bus station.
3: Littering in my shirt.
2: And we've seen, heard about stories about, someone throws whatever it is, a slice of pizza at somebody.
4: Spitting's battery.
5: Yep.
4: That's
6: squirt
4: all battery.
6: Guns, battery.
4: Can be.
2: See, I feel different about spitting.
3: It's a bodily fluid. Uh-huh.
6: You get sick.
2: That's a bodily fluid, right? Yeah. Then I do like someone tosses a ketchup packet at somebody.
3: Yeah.
2: I don't know.
4: Well, felonies.
2: Usually, I'm a hang 'em high kind of guy.
6: Yeah, totally, you are.
2: But this is where I become complicated, like Greg on.
5: Yeah.
2: On things.
6: Right.
5: So, Your Honor, we took our client to a doctor, and we found out that our client suffers from Tourette's, and was startled.
4: Yes.
5: By this person,
4: Tourette's is not just cussing.
5: Yeah, it is. Mm.
4: Spasmodic behavior.
5: Yep. And I think not guilty, my friend.
2: Okay.
5: Thank you.
4: Also, a ketchup packet cannot cause great bodily harm, which is the stipulation for a felony.
5: Mm-hmm.
4: Number three.
2: Spitting can cause great bodily harm?
4: Well, I said it was battery. I didn't say it was felony battery.
2: Yeah.
5: Could
6: spitting get you sick?
2: Here's the other thing. It didn't help. The dude had some coke on him.
3: Oh,
6: damn it.
2: They found while they were arresting him. But the fact is, they wouldn't have found the coke.
6: Had they not been
2: arresting him for just throwing a ketchup packet.
3: Yeah.
2: You didn't smash somebody over the back of the head with a bottle of ketchup.
3: Far from it.
5: So,
4: While I'm passed out, I'm responsible for what people leave on me?
5: Yeah.
4: Have you ever been to a frat party?
2: Yeah. See how this goes?
3: This is good. I like this.
4: Uh-huh. People leave bottles and cans, stack things, draw on you.
5: Draw mustaches on you.
6: They draw wieners on your forehead.
4: Oh, that's your wiener now.
3: No.
4: It's not on me. I was trying to have a nap because I suffer also from narcolepsy.
5: So you're saying it's absolutely impossible for somebody to put cocaine on another person while they're asleep.
4: Exactly. Thank you.
5: So that's impossible.
3: It was a plant.
4: Oh, that exactly. You're asleep. What do you know?
2: Now the lawyers who have to defend someone like Nick Reiner,
6: right?
3: Good luck,
2: because there was actually a thing I was just reading about that too. Like the TMZ had this thing about how he's in no mental state to stand trial for murdering his parents. Mm-hmm. He's almost childlike in jail. None of this I care about.
5: Right.
2: So now this is the person like right to the electric chair, right? Like, who cares? Feed him to...
6: If it's 1,000% determined, sure.
2: Yeah, he did it.
5: How do we know that he did it?
2: And he can't even process the consequences of what he's done Well, the doctors had changed up his meds about a month before the murders. After he complained about weight gain, and those changes, quote, messed him up. So what?
3: Yeah, he's schizophrenic.
2: I don't care.
5: Okay.
2: I don't care.
5: Let me ask you.
4: This is, by the way, my partner's going off on his own here.
5: Oh, no, no. I'm asking.
2: You're about to have your name taken off the building, dog.
7: Would it be considered a preservative? Genetically?
8: Oh, modified.
9: Genetically modified.
7: Menace?
10: Origin? Maybe?
7: Yes. Exactly right.
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0: And moving right along for you this morning and right into This Week in Audio. What do you got there, Seabass?
2: We have the original Woody Show trademark game, copyright. If you hear this on any other radio station, they are committing a crime and need to be sued.
0: Absolutely.
2: This is a What's This Sound? And this was easy. You guys might know this because you've talked about it before, but here's the sound.
0: All right. What is this sound? Okay.
3: We've talked about it before.
0: Sounds like...
3: Okay.
0: It sounds like an airplane.
3: No,
0: sounds like an airplane cabin.
3: Wait, is that the guy, like, throwing the rock at the seal?
2: The Hawaiian guy who I've seen reports that guy was either from Seattle or also, like,
0: he
4: was from Seattle.
5: This sounds like somebody like sticking their head out the window, like smashing their face on a light pole or something.
2: You guys are circling the right answer. The answer is the guy that got sucked into the engine.
5: We always make
2: fun of all these idiots who are filming every single damn thing, like your plane landing, as if it doesn't happen a billion times a year. Except this time. There was a guy.
5: I darkly want to hear it again now.
3: I want to see the video.
2: So this is obviously from inside. Well, it just showed.
3: Drop me a link.
2: It was dark outside, so it just shows kind of all week. And then like a fiery sort of.
0: Yeah.
3: Oh my God.
5: Now everyone's jaws are on the floor.
0: That's a closed casket.
5: Yeah. That's an urn.
4: That's not a casket.
2: Like at concerts, I hate these people that are filming everything that you're never going to watch, but. If someone falls off stage, how are you going to catch it?
4: If you're not filming everything all the time, how are you going to catch it? Or throws a phone at the singer.
2: Yeah. How are you going to catch it if you're not filming all the time everything?
0: All right. So it's the Week in Audio.
2: You're not going to get this one, but just here's your clue for another round of What's This Sound?
0: Okay.
2: The clue is, this sound gives me an orgasm.
0: Okay. You personally?
2: Me personally.
0: Okay, so Seabass.
2: Yes.
0: Okay.
5: I have a guess.
4: Microwave popcorn gives you a boner?
2: I do like it, but no, not that much.
5: Go ahead.
3: Does it have to do with bugs?
2: No, I know what you're thinking. It's like bugs being crushed underfoot. Now, that'd be a Greg orgasm.
5: My guess is a Cybertruck is pulling something super heavy that the chain is dragging on the floor.
6: Oh, my guess is a wood chipper.
2: Wood chipper, okay. You guys, the machinery and the chipper are on the right angle, but you'll never guess. It is the sound of hundreds of illegal mopeds and dirt bikes being crushed by bulldozers on Staten Island.
0: You know what's so funny about that? There's a buddy of mine who lives in New York City. He hates these people on these scooters and stuff. And
2: these little street takeovers. They happen in every major city that I've ever lived
0: in. And I texted him yesterday because I saw that video, and I texted him. I said, how hard does this get you?
2: Yes! He wrote back,
0: these retards who ride these things are the ones that need to be crushed. I literally want to see their heads explode on concrete. I hate them.
5: That makes it pretty clear.
2: And you guys, on CBS, call the cops. Yeah, on stuff like this. And so, like, there was a thing that I tried to take over one of the bridges in the San Francisco area, and the cops actually...
4: Oh, they blocked it off.
2: Yeah, on a bridge, it's pretty easy to block off all the exits.
4: That was pretty cool. They actually did something about it.
0: Yeah, so it's a big bulldozer. They have all the
2: hundreds
0: scooters
2: of these
0: lined up.
2: You know, dirt bikes, scooters, all the stuff that, like, the 17 through 20-year-olds use to take over streets.
4: Yeah.
0: Yeah, and then just the bulldozer
2: and
0: with the treads
2: back and forth.
0: Are just like crushing right over the top of them, man. That's it, dude. It was a ton of
2: And I told you guys, I'm looking into like smaller size paintball guns. So, because when I'm in the Cybertruck, I'm basically invincible. So when I see these guys, I can just lean out the window, pop, pop, pop, pop, pop, pop, pop, pop.
0: Yeah, there's the video.
5: There's many more than I thought there were.
0: Hundreds. This goes on for a while.
5: Wow.
0: Yeah.
4: Okay.
0: See ya.
4: Do I hate the street takeovers? Sure. But that's a colossal waste.
0: Here we go, waste. I knew it.
4: Such a waste.
2: Isn't
4: there some program that you can donate those to?
5: Give them to responsible people?
2: Yeah. Fly them to the Bahamas and give them to tourists so they can hurt themselves?
5: Yeah,
4: fly them to a different state.
0: This Week in Audio.
4: What about a truck?
2: Another edition of What's This Sound? Here it is.
0: All right. What is this sound?

0: Like a weed whacker?
1: Chainsaw.
2: Okay, we
3: have a chainsaw.
2: Something with a two-stroke engine.
4: Right. Yeah, sawing something down that shouldn't be sawed down.
2: Okay. I'm going to say an old-school model airplane.
3: Okay, yeah, like one of the ones you see in fields in the
2: sand. Yeah, not like a drone.
3: What if I told you it's biological?
2: Oh, no. I don't like that.
1: So it's a... Not a badger, but like a...
2: beaver?
1: Yeah, like a beaver. Yeah, let's go with a beaver.
2: Let's go with something.
3: What is it? It is a horse that has a buildup of gas in its intestines.
4: I saw this video.
3: They lay it on its side and they kind of like rub its intestines because horses, they can fart.
1: They like massaged it out of it. Yeah. Right.
0: That was a fart?
4: Yeah, the horse is laying on the ground and it looks like they're giving it CPR.
3: Yes.
2: Do you see the stomach like deflate?
3: I wouldn't say, it's not too much, but.
2: I got to hear that again.
0: That's a fart?
4: Yeah.
2: Knowing
0: what
2: it is.
0: Winner. Rad.
3: You see, a lot of times when you see a horse rolling on the ground by itself, they're trying to get little farts out.
0: Yeah, Greg, really? You know sometimes when you're taking a leak and halfway through the leak, like there's a bunch of gas that like all of a sudden becomes free and you let that gas go as you're taking the rest of your leak. Man, what a great feeling, Greg.
1: Oh, wow. It does look like they're giving a CPR.
3: Yeah.
1: Incredible.
0: Wow.
1: That is...
2: That I could have sat here for another day and a half and I wouldn't have guessed horse farts.
1: No way.
0: 877-44-WOODY. 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
19: sunny this afternoon. Temperatures in the upper 70s. South winds 10 to 15, gusting to 30. Tonight, showers and thunderstorms, 56. Tomorrow, becoming sunny, 83. Tomorrow night, a good chance of showers and thunderstorms, 55. Sunday, showers likely, possibly an afternoon thunderstorm, 82. Monday, showers likely, possibly an afternoon thunderstorm, 85.
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0: And jumping right back into This Week in Audio. What is next, Seabass?
2: Well, we got a... you're not going to know the answer to this, but to do your best job to guess, we have a person who's crossing over into the music world. This is not... this is a famous person, but...
0: From
2: this,
0: what world? Do we even get back clue?
2: Okay, how about this? Sports. I'll give you sports.
3: Oh, okay.
0: Sports.
2: Someone in sports.
0: Okay.
2: All right. He's coming out with a new music, including this song, Plaque Boy Max.
0: Plaque Boy Max.
2: Plaque, like, plaque on the teeth.
3: Okay.
0: Okay, got it.
2: Q.
0: All right, here we go.
4: Yeah. Yeah.

0: Chet Hanks.
1: I have no idea.
2: Chet Hanks.
1: You're asking the wrong dude.
0: Well, Chet Hanks, obviously, not new to the music game.
3: I'm just going to guess a random athlete because I don't know anything about athletes.
2: Go for it.
3: Or rap. Marshawn Lynch.
4: Draymond Green.
2: Well, Marshawn Lynch is sort of close.

0: Yeah, little Jim.
1: Yeah, little Jimmy. Yeah, say little Jimmy talk like little.
2: But you talking about this and that, saying I sound like a girl.
0: Girl.
2: That name. You tripping. And that's on my mother. You gotta quit playing with
1: Lil
2: Jimmy.
1: You gotta quit playing,
3: yeah.
1: And he's
3: like
1: this
3: 5'6" skinny white guy.
4: Yeah, tons of those videos.
1: With Lil Jimmy.
0: You
1: gotta stop playing, Lil Jimmy.
3: Already got the face tattoos going.
1: Yeah. Oh yeah.
5: Nice.
4: Now I am 51% sure that it's a bit. At first I was like nah, but now I'm like it's gotta be right.
1: No, he's like nah.
5: Yeah, right. This is going to be the new Catch Me Outside the If You Can girl. Mm-hmm. He'll be mega rich and we'll hate him even more.
4: The more I see him, the more I'm like, this can't
3: oh,
4: be
3: Oh, yeah. This, okay. Well, people are liking because they're making fun of him.
4: Yeah.
3: But haven't we gone, don't we go through one of these guys basically every 6 months or so?
4: Oh, for sure.
5: Yeah, we Menace. Do. Yes.
3: Like Long Neck mm-hmm. and that redhead yeah. kid that was always screaming, like, we'll make fun of you, then we'll get rid of you.
5: Yeah.
3: See you later, Dora.
0: On to the next one.
1: This week in audio.
3: Did you know, Menace? And I know you were watching this, Greg, because he was live streaming the Tekashi 69 gender
5: yeah.
3: reveal.
5: Oh, totally.
6: Oh, yes, dude. I saw a clip of it, a highlight clip of it.
3: So Tekashi
1: 69.
3: Tekashi 69. Yeah. I think he's already got a kid, but he's now got a second one.
5: Yeah. So going to
3: down in like the Miami area, had a big party. Again, I don't know where he's getting his money from.
6: Well, because he's doing that live stream show. I forgot what it's called.
3: I don't know, but who's paying for this? Who's watching this? Anyway, he invited a bunch of those live streamers. And he had this to say before revealing Tekashi 69's new baby's gender.
7: Chat, what you think? Is going to be a boy?
8: We need to ask.
7: If it's not a boy, straight abortion.
8: Greg?
7: Right?
3: Right?
4: Yeah.
1: That's what Greg's been saying.
3: I told you Greg would like this guy.
5: Yeah, he's a party. I mean, I agree with the sentiment. Yeah.
1: Yeah. Greg just wouldn't know what to do with the baby girl.
5: I'd give it away.
1: Well, no, but...
5: I got lots of friends that want
1: kids. The reason... Behind that.
5: Couldn't raise a girl. I don't know what to do with a girl.
1: Right. That's what I was saying.
5: Yeah, yeah, yeah.
4: But a girl would love you. Like, a girl would think you were great. You wouldn't...
1: It's about him, her. Gina. He wouldn't know what
5: me.
1: To do.
5: What can the kid do for me?
3: Yeah, oh. I'm not trying to help them.
5: Right. Yeah. I don't know how to go out and buy girls' clothing.
4: You know? Look at the tags. Going out what size it is.
5: Buying miniature versions of like a
3: Poly Pocket
5: t-shirt or whatever.
9: Yeah, looking for your animals, match them together.
1: Greg said, for the sake of argument, if he found out that he, you know, was with somebody and they were having a baby and he found out it was a girl, he'd be bummed.
4: Yeah.
5: I'd be very bummed, and I'd be searching for all my lesbian friends to give them a girl. And if it was a boy and it wasn't cute, I would also give it a
4: that same principle.
1: Greg's just being honest, guys.
5: Yeah, I'm sorry. Honesty was out of fashion.
7: Chat, what you think? Is going
8: to
7: be a boy?
8: We need to ask.
7: If it's not a boy, straight abortion. Right?
1: Right?
6: Okay, so I found all the details. So if you watch his TV show, like, the production is, like, a lot. Like, there was a huge, like, explosions and reveals and all this stuff. And he has the world's largest television on this show. So it's called Facts TV, and it's backed by Kick. Now, Kick... Dude, they pay these streamers insane amount of money.
3: So my question is, where are they getting that money
6: from?
3: Well,
6: because they're backed by a sports betting app. So they get a lot of money off that.
1: There's so much money in the dumbest things.
4: Yeah.
5: Right.
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2: Menace, did you know that your boyfriend, Ryan Reynolds, and Woody have something in common?
0: We do. Oh,
2: I didn't know this either. Well, okay, quick guess, because you're a
0: undeniable sexiness.
3: Yeah, ripped abs.
0: Yeah.
2: You're a Ryan Reynolds fan.
4: Yeah, Ryan Reynolds. I mean, he likes gin. Woody likes tequila.
2: All right.
4: He's in movies. Woody's not in movies.
2: Okay.
5: We're getting farther away.
4: Yeah, he has a mobile company. Woody doesn't. I don't know.
2: Here's Maureen Callahan. She's apparently an investigative reporter.
4: All right.
2: Okay. Telling Megyn Kelly what Ryan Reynolds did.
6: Psycho arsonist Ryan Reynolds.
2: What?
6: Explain why you call him that. When Ryan Reynolds was a teenage boy, he burned down his elementary school in Canada to the ground. This was an arson fire. He set it in the middle of the night. This school was like over 100 years old. It went up like that.
0: I didn't burn a school.
4: Yeah. Well,
0: and I wasn't a teenager. I was a preteen.
4: So arson.
0: 10.
2: Okay. Well, you're right. You're right, Woody. But
0: and we set a little fire in the woods, which we did not anticipate getting out of control, but we're being dumb 10-year-olds, and the fire just spread a little bit. The fire department came very quickly and put it out. It was all good.
3: And they said thank you for the training session.
4: Yeah.
5: Yeah.
3: Right. They were happy.
0: Correct.
2: They gave you a medal.
0: So while there is a similarity of fire,
2: okay,
0: well, little different.
3: Like they appreciate it.
2: You raise a good point, Woody. Let's play this next clip.
0: Okay, here we go.
6: He's a psychopath, I believe. He's given varying accounts of this story in which he set fire to a tree.
5: Oh.
6: When I hear that, like, I could cry. Like, who would set fire to a tree?
5: I know.
6: To a living thing.
2: Yes.
0: You know who's a psycho? Someone who cries over fire on a tree.
5: That was a little much.
0: Yeah. That sounds pretty psycho.
3: Who would set fire to a tree? A lot of little boys.
0: Yeah. Every time you have a fire in the fireplace, there's like a piece of wood in there. At one point was a tree.
5: A living thing.
0: A living thing.
3: Yeah. We've been on an Alaskan cruise. There's plenty of trees.
0: Yeah. No shortage of trees.
3: No shortage.
2: The fun fact, people always say there's more trees than there are stars or something.
0: Yeah. Yeah, something.
3: Seems that way.
0: Yeah, This Week in Audio.
2: Okay, time for the Seabass original game, How'd They Owie. This is where you play some audio, or I play some audio of someone hurting themselves. You guess how. Well, in this case, the audio isn't of the actual part of them getting hurt. This is them describing the feeling of getting hurt. So a little different twist on this game, but this is from 12 News Now, Beaumont, Texas.
7: I couldn't feel my legs when I come back to. I couldn't move my right foot. I could barely move my right leg. My bones in my right leg are real weak. My hip, my knee, my foot.
0: Like, we've all sat in the toilet too long.
5: Yeah,
4: it's like me after a nap, dude. What are you talking about?
0: You're sitting there taking a dump. You're scrolling on your phone. You lose track of time. Next thing you know, like, you're done taking your dump. And you get out. Get out of the bathroom all of a sudden.
7: I can barely move my right leg.
0: See?
4: Yeah.
7: My bones in my right leg are real weak. My hip, my knee, my foot. Just a lot of weakness. I'm probably the unluckiest lucky man alive.
2: All right, so toilets.
3: The biomes in his legs.
2: Yeah. Bones.
3: Biomes.
4: Feels like you're walking on needles when you try to walk.
2: Okay, so now the news often isn't there for a toilet leg fall asleep.
5: Right.
2: That's possible. That's one of the guesses.
5: I'm gonna go old school cartoon. Something fell on him from above, like an anvil or a piano.
3: I'm going to say something involving a bull, like he got gored by a bull.
4: Or he crashed a boat.
2: Okay, Menace technically is the closest one.
4: Oh, really?
2: This is a 19-year-old Hunter Weishi. He was
3: 19.
5: That does not
0: sound older than 19.
2: Yeah, well, that's Beaumont, Texas for you, or Jasper in his case specifically. He was leaning against a tree fishing when it was struck by lightning.
4: Oh, damn!
2: Straight through his gut.
4: Wow!
2: And out, luckily, through his gut and out his legs, or else not through his chest, or he could be in a much worse shape.
0: Yeah.
2: But apparently, he lived.
0: He's talking to us
3: there.
2: And here's the sheriff telling another fun fact about this.
8: Looking at the tree after the fact, the tree has been struck by lightning before, and the tree was dead from the previous lightning strike. So the old adage of lightning never strikes twice in the same place, you can throw that out the window.
2: Yeah, right.
4: Yeah.
3: Wow.
5: I still can't get over that he's a teenager.
4: Out the window.
0: Out the window. It goes right out the window.
3: And it hurt where? His biome.
0: Dude, my leg fell asleep so hard recently. I was sitting on the couch and kind of had it tucked underneath me. So I was sitting on my ankle, on my foot.
2: How ladylike of you.
0: No, underneath.
5: No,
0: it was underneath.
5: I know, that's still very ladylike.
3: That's pretty girly, yeah.
0: No, it's like a figure four slide in the second base, douchebag.
2: Like,
0: manly, like a stand-up slide. You know what I mean?
3: Like this?
2: Figure four, yeah.
0: Okay, like, okay, here.
3: Like crossed that, under
2: that's
3: like
2: very
3: that.
2: Effeminate, yes.
0: If I put my leg on the chair here and I sit like this, yeah. It's...
3: Oh, yeah, that's girly.
2: Yeah.
0: This
2: yeah.
0: is girly?
3: I sit yeah. like that and it's insanely girly.
2: Yep, yeah. Called it.
0: Really?
3: Yeah, like this, yeah. like yeah. right now I'm doing it.
2: Yeah, Sammy, Greg.
5: I like it is good, comfortable.
3: I like a good chick drinking rosé,
2: yep.
3: you know?
0: It's yeah. like a half crisscross applesauce.
2: Yeah.
0: That's girly? I've never seen that.
3: Okay. Oh, very girly.
2: So you're doing that?
4: You should have like
0: I was sitting on the couch though. Anyway, so I went to go get up.
2: Vagina fell asleep?
4: Yeah.
0: My vagina fell asleep. I could... Like, I almost fell because I had no feeling in my leg.
2: God, uh-huh.
0: Like, it's like the leg wasn't there, so you didn't feel the pressure yeah.
5: Floor?
0: Of the leg on the floor. Yeah. Right. And I end up having to just sit. I'm like, oh, God. There was no way I was going to be able to take a step. I tried to take the step. I'm like, okay, I'm trying to shake it out and do the whole thing. Yeah.
4: That's when you have
0: I mean,
4: hot.
0: Just dead.
3: Yeah.
4: It's when you have dead. Hot goss with your gal pals.
2: Yep.
5: You're sitting like that for too long.
0: Did you ever do when your arm falls asleep and you're sleeping like a girl? And then you can't move your arm, and you have to use your other arm, your hand, to pick
3: to
0: up your
3: lift
0: arm
3: it up.
0: Yeah, and move it.
5: You mean
0: yeah.
5: like your arm's like above you? Like,
0: or whatever. But I'm saying like
2: yeah,
0: you're,
2: cross underneath you. Whatever,
0: when
2: yeah.
0: you when you sleep and you wake up and like you want to move yeah. your arm and you can't, so you have to use your good arm to mm-hmm.
5: And what
0: to
5: feels
0: move it?
5: Worse than when it's like coming back online? Like that tickly, like heavy
0: tingles,
5: feeling? Oh, I
0: yeah.
5: hate it so much.
0: Yeah, the pins and needles thing.
5: Yeah.
0: Thank you very much, Seabass.
2: Yeah,
0: this
2: boy.
0: Week in audio.
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0: And it's time for today's Dumbass Contest. And today's Dumbass Contest is the
3: D-U-I-Q.
0: Yeah, it is. Seabass Quiz is the way the game works, everybody.
4: I find a very drunk person and ask them very simple questions. So the game then is not for you to answer the questions. It's for you to guess whether the drunk person is so drunk that they cannot answer the questions. And if you guess correctly upon them twice out of three times, you win.
0: We haven't done this song for a Fraudioke, have we? Biz Markie, Just a Friend?
5: No, we would definitely remember.
4: It's an easy one.
0: Can you make a note of that one,
5: Sammy? Song rules.
0: Yeah, because, you know, even if you sound terrible, he's out of key, too.
5: Yeah.
0: Yeah.
6: It's a win-win.
0: Yeah. All right, 877-44-WOODY is the phone number. It's 877-44-WOODY. And Morgan is telling me we do have somebody, and that person is Kevin. Hi, Kevin.
7: Hey, guys.
0: Hey. All right. So, D-U-I-Q. Now, before we get into the questions that count towards you winning a prize or not, which I'm pretty certain that you will win a prize, not many people end up not meeting the challenge
4: quite rare
0: of the D-U-I-Q.
4: It really suck.
0: But just to get a better idea of just how with it or not with it the drunk person is, we have a little clip here to get to know them better. And who is this person, Seabass?
4: This is Reed. He's going to tell us about his state of inebriation as well as the love of his life. Oh, babe.
0: Aw, babe, so much love.
8: Goddamn, I'm drunk. Okay, so.
4: Reed, are you here with your girlfriend, aren't you?
8: Yes. Yeah.
4: Tell me about your girlfriend. How'd you guys meet?
8: We've been in college when we were probably a freshman in college. Yeah.
4: Do you have plans for her in the long term? Are you going to get married?
8: Oh, for sure. We're going to get married. Yeah.
4: She doesn't have a ring.
8: Yeah, she has a ring. She's going to pay for it because we are desperately poor. We are desperately poor.
4: Oh, really? What do you do for a living?
8: We are both teachers. We are both teachers. That's how it goes.
0: So here's a question. You have plenty to say about teachers when we're on the air, but now you're in front of a couple of them and you don't say anything to them, to their face.
4: Well, first off,
0: so
4: I have
0: while you're in here in the studio.
4: First off, I have a job to do, number one. I can't.
0: Oh.
5: Okay.
0: We got to keep it very serious with the DUIQ.
4: The purpose there is the DUIQ, number one. And number two, he already admitted he's a poor piece of crap. He and his wife, who's buying her own ring, apparently.
0: Wow.
9: Why cause conflict right before you got
5: well,
9: it?
5: Exactly. Not making money doesn't make you a piece of crap.
10: Yeah, he didn't admit that part.
5: He didn't say he was a poor piece of crap. He just said he didn't have money for
0: I believe Seabass probably thinks that it does.
4: I am using it in the like South Park style of phraseology.
0: Phraseology.
9: Everybody understands that context.
4: I'm glad they do.
0: Yeah. All right, well, Kevin, he sounds somewhat with it.
6: Yeah, he's,
4: I mean, he said
6: he's
4: very drunk, but yeah.
5: He knows he does
6: really
5: for a living.
0: I mean, we've heard sloppy on this.
6: We've heard people that we thought didn't survive the night.
0: That is true. All right,
9: and he's a teacher.
0: We've got Menace and Sammy trying to guess. They are stone cold sober on these questions. Well, they're just for fun. You just have to guess. Will Reed, the drunk person, get them right or not? And we start with question number one.
4: Complete the following. It's six of one or what?
0: This is a repeater, I believe, is it not?
4: I did a different idiom last time.
0: Okay.
4: But I understand why it's ringing a bell.
0: I think yes for both Sammy and Menace. And you know what? Sweep it for yes. I'm just going by the confidence I have and just how with it he is. I
6: mean, crazy.
4: And he's not a teacher, an educator.
6: Oh, yeah, that's right. That's our new nowadays. I'm going to say no to Menace. I don't think these phrases are his strong suit. I'm kind of leaning triple no.
0: Triple no?
6: Yeah, triple no.
0: Okay. Jeannie Grant?
10: I'm going to split the difference. I try not to look at them, but Sammy looks very worried. Even though her brow is crazy furrowed, I'm still going to say yes
0: to Sammy.
10: Maybe
0: she's just got to poop.
10: Yeah, maybe.
6: More than likely.
11: I do that all the time.
10: God, she looks so confused.
11: Stay pooping.
10: I'm just going to go crazy. Say yes to Sammy, no to Menace, and yes to Reed.
0: Sammy and Menace, do you think that Reed gets it?
9: No.
5: No.
0: All right. Kevin, what's your guess?
7: Could I actually hear the question again?
0: You sure can.
4: Complete the following. It's six of one or what?
0: All right. Do you think that Reed gets it?
7: I'm going to say no.
0: No. All right. Let's find out. Question number one, DUIQ.
4: Complete the following. It's six of one or what? No.
0: Menace.
9: Ten of another.
0: Or ten of another.
4: Uh-huh. Keep that in mind. Keep that in mind.
0: Sammy.
5: Half dozen.
4: Of.
10: Are you done?
5: Of another.
4: Okay.
0: Okay, but that is the phrase.
6: That is it.
0: It's either six of one or half. Do you understand the saying, Menace?
9: I don't remember the saying.
4: Not how we said it.
0: Yeah.
9: I understand now.
0: It's either six of one or half. It's six of one or half dozen of the other. What does that saying mean?
9: Subtraction or division?
0: What?
9: Yeah, I don't know.
0: You don't know what it means?
9: No.
0: You can't, like, even just now that you've heard it, you can't figure out what it means.
9: It just means division of.
0: No, but like, where would you use that phrase? Do you know?
6: Like, in what context?
9: Oh, maybe baking? I don't know.
10: Can I give a hint?
0: Sure.
10: Like, six and half dozen are the same, right?
0: Yeah.
10: So with that.
0: What, so people, like, when people just don't care, they go, I don't know. But to me, it's six to one, half dozen of the other. Like, in other words, like, there's no difference.
6: Same thing.
10: Six and like, a half dozen.
0: That's where you would use that.
9: Oh, okay. I was just focusing.
0: Well, do you want this or do you want that? And you go, you know, six of one, half dozen of the other.
11: Yeah. Or you might just say six of one.
9: Yeah. Or I would just never use that saying.
11: Yeah.
5: Yeah.
9: Ever.
0: Or that. Yeah. All right. Well, Kevin.
9: Sounds old timey.
11: Easy.
0: It sure does.
6: No, it's quite old.
9: Ow.
0: Kevin says that Reed will not get this one. We'll see if he gets on the board with his first point here on the DUIQ.
12: Complete the following. It's six of one or what?
8: None of the other.
12: And tell folks what that means in plain English.
8: That means if you have some of the other, then you have none of the other.
0: Right.
6: Wow.
10: Nice. I mean, it was so close, not but
6: as,
10: so far.
6: Not as with it as we thought.
10: Yeah.
0: Wow. Uh-huh. Menace, was this your teacher?
9: Maybe. Shout out.
6: Who would you use that phrase anyway?
9: Alameda County.
0: Yeah. All right. Question number two, DUIQ, but you're in good shape, Kevin. You already have 1 point on the board. Here we go.
12: And what part of your body is your larynx?
9: Uh-huh.
0: Okay. I do. Uh-huh. I do know this.
6: Yeah, of course.
0: What part of your body is your larynx? All right.
11: If it's even in your body, ooh, could be a good question.
0: I will say no for Menace, no for Sammy, and then yes, no. Huh? No for Reed, mm-hmm. No for Menace, yes for Sammy.
6: See, now I'm thinking, okay, no for Kevin because he just displayed some...
0: Well, Kevin's the contestant.
6: Oh, I mean, no for Reed.
0: Reed.
6: Sorry,
0: yeah,
6: Kevin.
0: Yeah, yeah.
6: Also, no for Kevin. Kevin has no idea.
0: Kevin, don't say the answer, but do you know the answer?
7: I would have guessed the throat.
11: Okay, thanks a lot.
5: Mm. Me and Menace already wrote it down. Our pens are down, so don't worry.
11: That's okay.
0: Your pens are down?
5: Mm-hmm. Yeah.
0: What is the answer, Menace?
9: I did write down throat.
0: You wrote down throat?
5: Throat.
0: Sorry, okay. Now, Kevin, when I say, don't say the answer.
10: What does that mean to you?
0: Yeah.
9: That doesn't mean
0: are
9: the
0: you
9: opposite.
0: Drunk? Yeah, all right, hang on. All right. My mistake.
10: Yeah.
6: No to Reed, yes to Menace, yes to Sammy.
0: All right. Mm-hmm.
10: I wrote down already, yes to Sammy, no to Menace, yes to Reed.
0: All right, well, they both knew it.
10: Yeah.
0: Now, Kevin, do you think that Reed will get this right?
7: Oh man, this is tough. The whole teacher thing's really throwing me off too. I still want to say no though.
0: No. All right. Question number two. DUIQ.
12: And what part of your body is your larynx?
8: Your larynx is in part of your throat. It's the top. It's your mouth noises.
0: All right.
9: Yeah.
0: Wow.
9: Nice.
0: I don't know what the rest of that was, but he got the correct answer.
9: Swept it.
0: Yeah. All right. Well, you know what? That serves you right there, Kevin.
7: Yeah.
0: Yeah. Throwing that
6: drama
0: answer out there earlier. All right, now this is the make or break. You need this one in order to win this round of the DUIQ. It's question number three.
12: Who was the president of the Union during the Civil War?
6: Triple no.
0: It's kind of a... This is where usually question. Menace surprises me.
6: Really?
0: Yeah.
6: I'm sticking with it.
12: Who was the president of the Union during the Civil War?
0: Triple no for Greg.
6: Yeah.
0: Gina Grand.
10: He's a teacher. What does he teach?
11: Drinking.
10: Yeah. I'm going to be optimistic. I'm going to keep my answer the exact same for every time. Yes to Sammy, no to Menace, yes to Reed.
6: And can I just point out, just because he's a teacher, I have a friend who's a teacher, and he said that he likes to teach his kids 13th century California history. There's no such thing.
10: Wait, what?
6: Yeah. So it's not just because
0: he could have said that to me. I'm like, oh, cool.
11: I hate to bring this up, but teachers tend to score lower in general on standardized tests than, you know, other professions.
10: Yeah.
11: It's just the facts, so, man.
10: Well, I'm sticking with what I have. Yes to Sammy, no to Menace, yes to Reed.
0: I'm going
10: to
0: say, man, I'll say yes to Menace, no to Reed and Sammy.
10: Oh.
0: I think Menace gets this
6: one.
0: Question number three for the DUIQ. What do you think here, Kevin? Does he get it?
7: I'm going to go with another no to seal it off.
0: Another no. All right, here we go. Let's find out.
12: Who was the president of the Union during the Civil War?
0: Menace.
9: Abraham Lincoln.
0: Sammy.
5: Lincoln.
0: Lincoln oh, right. is the answer.
9: Yeah. Lincoln.
0: Lincoln. Yeah, that's
9: right. Shout out to Lincoln.
0: All right, now, if Reed, the teacher, does not get this one right, that means that Kevin will be the winner of the DUIQ. But I also kind of jinxed at the beginning. You know, they do that during sporting events. They go, this guy hasn't missed.
11: Oh, yeah, right.
4: Defeated.
11: Impossible.
0: I go, I set him up by, you know, very rarely does anybody ever not win on the DUIQ.
10: Yeah.
0: All right. So let's see. Question number three, DUIQ.
12: Who was the president of the Union during the Civil War?
8: I'm going to say Thomas Jefferson.
12: Tell folks about Thomas Jefferson. Why is he a great man?
8: I have no idea why Thomas Jefferson is a great man.
12: But you know his name.
8: Because he has some seniority over the.
12: Gotcha.
0: All right.
6: Well, but Gina, he's a teacher.
10: Does he teach recess?
0: Kevin, congratulations. You are a winner on the DUIQ.
9: Yeah.
0: Go, go.
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22: Sunny this afternoon, temperatures in the upper 70s, south winds 10 to 15, gusting to 30. Tonight, showers and thunderstorms, 56. Tomorrow, becoming sunny, 83. Tomorrow night, a good chance of showers and thunderstorms, 55. Sunday, showers likely, possibly an afternoon thunderstorm, 82. Monday, showers likely, possibly an afternoon thunderstorm, 85.
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0: And it is that time, everybody. Just kind of looking ahead at what we got here. This is as good a time as any for a round of the Friday Fail Stories.
2: We got
0: some fail stories here. And, of course, we're taking your Friday check-ins on the text over to 22987. Just make sure, again, you include your name. You tell us what part of town you're in listening this morning. Why are you doing that? Let's see what we got for this round. Friday Fail Stories.

ladies and gentlemen, boys and girls, time for your Friday fail story. All these people thought they had the perfect plan, the plan that could never go wrong, but then somewhere along the line it went from being a great idea to one big stinking mega

0: Guys, that was super nice. Smooth. I like that.
1: That was good.
0: I like that. Freshly shaved. Nice. Yeah, that was real smooth. That was nice.
1: That was nice. Dummy. All
0: right. We'll start with this one. And there's a video for this one. And I'll just play the audio for you. And you could see if you can guess what's happening here. Okay?
2: Mm-hmm.
0: What is happening here?
3: Hey. Keep the flame away until you pour down there. Mom.
4: Jesus Christ. God.

0: That it's supposed to do that.
1: Right.
2: Mm-hmm.
0: But then for some reason, dumbass grandma pours even more of the alcohol on it.
1: Oh, no.
0: And on the table.
1: Ooh.
0: So her family jumps in. They're trying to pat and stomp the flames out as grandma moves the burning dessert onto her wicker chair.
2: Oh, no. God. What a dumb whore.
0: Grandma is an idiot.
3: She's a fool.
0: God, Grandma. Oh,
4: dead bitch.
1: Grandma burned the house down.
0: When you watch the video, you see the cat knew to get the hell out of there right away. But yeah, fail.
1: Oh my
0: fail.
1: God.
3: Grandma, put the booze down.
1: Give it up, Grandma.
0: And this is my favorite story of the week. It's from Maryland. And besides a fail story, you could also file it under just pranking.
1: Okay.
0: This grown-ass woman decided to prank her husband. She sent a text to him that a random dude had broken into their house.
1: Oh, no.
0: And she sent him a picture that she made with AI of the intruder on the couch covered in a blanket. Now, you're the husband. What are you going to do? He calls the cops, of course.
1: Yes.
0: A squad of 8 police cars pull up to the house. They bust through the door only to find the woman on the couch by herself along with a cell phone mounted on a tripod that was aimed at the front door. Yeah. She's thinking that the husband's going to come rushing in. And,
1: so
0: you know,
1: funny.
0: Yeah, the cops, not pleased. She was arrested and taken to fail jail.
1: God. You got a divorce.
4: Fail.
1: She's an idiot.
0: Yeah. And there you go, ladies and gentlemen. Those are your Friday fail stories. We're going to take a quick break. We got some more Woody Show for you next. Hang on.
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0: Fradioki?
2: Sure. Why not?
3: Yes, let's do it.
2: And I keep thinking of songs to add to the hat. I should add songs.
0: If you got Seabass, what if we picked a song that you actually like?
4: I don't hate any of these songs.
0: Oh,
3: he just doesn't like the vibe.
4: Yeah, I mean,
0: okay. All right,
5: he just doesn't like to participate.
0: Right. Yeah, that's fine. All right. The turd is leaving the punch bowl. There he goes.
2: I just don't like the bit, so I'm gonna leave.
3: I don't like happiness.
0: No, I've asked him. I said, you know what, man? Because he just ruins our good time.
2: Yeah.
0: When he gets
2: buzzkill.
0: Like, All right. So I selected a song out of the hat. Ooh, I know somebody in this room likes this song. Weedus Teenage Dirtbag.
2: Oh,
3: I like
2: nice.
3: That's a good song.
0: That's a great
2: popular song.
6: Yeah.
2: A lot of high notes, though, right?
5: To be a girl.
0: Yeah. I can hit that, I guess. Hold on.
5: Okay.
0: There you go.
5: Let's do it.
0: It toss out that. Just a teenage dirt. Yeah, we'll get it. Yeah, y'all know the song.
5: Practicing.
0: Yeah. So feel free to sing along. We got the lyrics all set. We got the song all set. All right, it's time for Woody's Show Fradioki, everybody. Yeah, this one. You're right. This one is high. Yeah.
5: What are you taking lead?
0: Let's try.
5: You got this.
0: All right, we'll try.

0: tough register, but I think I would call it a success. Woo! All right. What's the matter, Menace? You gassed?
1: Laughing on how bad that was.
0: Nah, dude. So bad it's good.
2: It's hard to follow
3: People
2: along.
3: Liked it.
0: So bad it's good. Oh, man.
2: I have a new appreciation for that
4: song. That was brutal.
0: Woody Show, Fridayoki, Weedus, Teenage Dirtbag. Take a break. More Woody Show next. Hang on.
5: 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We'll be right back.
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8: Sunny this afternoon, temperatures in the upper 70s, south winds 10 to 15, gusting to 30. Tonight, showers and thunderstorms, 56. Tomorrow, becoming sunny, 83. Tomorrow night, a good chance of showers and thunderstorms, 55. Sunday, showers likely, possibly an afternoon thunderstorm, 82. Monday, showers likely, possibly an afternoon thunderstorm, 85.
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3: Sunny this afternoon. Temperatures in the upper 70s. South winds 10 to 15, gusting to 30. Tonight, showers and thunderstorms, 56. Tomorrow, becoming sunny, 83. Tomorrow night, a good chance of showers and thunderstorms, 55. Sunday, showers likely, possibly an afternoon thunderstorm, 82. Monday, showers likely, possibly an afternoon thunderstorm, 85.
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0: died and you just died and you watched. I died and you walked by and said, no, I'm dead.
1: Hey, how you doing? It is Ben Scott saying it out to say the life of Ozzy Osbourne officially becoming a movie. And Ozzy's son has said the project is finally moving full speed ahead. I've got the latest details on the long-awaited biopic in the next 10 minutes.
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5: Sunny this afternoon, temperatures in the upper 70s, south winds 10 to 15, gusting to 30. Tonight, showers and thunderstorms, 56. Tomorrow, becoming sunny, 83. Tomorrow night, a good chance of showers and thunderstorms, 55. Sunday, showers likely, possibly an afternoon thunderstorm, 82. Monday, showers likely, possibly an afternoon thunderstorm, 85.
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It is Ben Scotts, and it looks like the story of Ozzy Osbourne is finally headed to the big screen. Ozzy's son Jack says the long-awaited Ozzy biopic is officially moving forward, and according to him, the script is basically ready to go. Jack says the project is now searching for a director, with the movie expected sometime around 2028. The film was first announced back in 2021 and is expected to focus heavily on Ozzy's relationship with his wife and manager Sharon, who helped guide him through one of the wildest careers in rock history. And honestly, if there's ever been a rock and roll story built for Hollywood, is it not the life of Ozzy Osbourne? Looking forward to this. Again, no release dates. The film is currently looking for a director. The Ozzy Osbourne biopic, rock doc, if you will. Well, probably more of a biopic, right? I think more of the Queen film in regards to this, but expected to be out sometime around 2028.

TGIF to you, my friends. Give yourself a big old pat on the back. We have made it to a Friday in America's Dairyland. Hey, this day in rock, we're talking the Stones and their first album with Ronnie Wood. That up in about 15 minutes. Hang tight.

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Ben Scott's on a Friday, and it is time. This Day in Rock, May the 15th, 1976. The Rolling Stones hit number one on the Billboard charts with their album Black and Blue. It marked the official beginning of a brand new era as well. It was the first Stones studio album to feature guitarist Ronnie Wood as a full-time member. Now, technically, Ronnie had already worked with the Stones before as he was on It's Only Rock and Roll, but this was the album where he officially became part of the family, if you will. And Black and Blue wasn't your standard Stones record either. It kind of mixed their classic blues rock sound with reggae funk and some groove-heavy experimentation. It's a great album from the Stones. But congrats to Ronnie Wood. He officially joined the Rolling Stones family on this day, May the 15th, 1976, with the release of Black and Blue.

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0: Coming up in about 16 minutes, what do you do when a lightning storm crashes your multi-million dollar music video? Well, if you're mono, you just invite yourself over for dinner. I've got the story on U2's Wild Afternoon in Mexico City and a first look at their new record.
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7: Sunny this afternoon, temperatures in the upper 70s. South winds 10 to 15, gusting to 30. Tonight, showers and thunderstorms, 56. Tomorrow, becoming sunny, 83. Tomorrow night, a good chance of showers and thunderstorms, 55. Sunday, showers likely, possibly an afternoon thunderstorm, 82. Monday, showers likely, possibly an afternoon thunderstorm, 85.
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Thank you for hanging out. It is Ben Scott, and it's about time. We got some fresh stuff, some new music from U2. Really, it's been almost a decade since we got a full-length record from the guys, but it seems that could be changing. The band was down in Mexico City this week filming a video for a new track called Streets of Dreams. They were doing the whole rock stars on a school bus thing when a massive thunderstorm rolled in and fried their generator. Now, of course, most of us, we would just kind of head for the trailer, right? Well, not the boys from U2. They actually ended up crashing a neighbor's apartment during dinner time. They hung out on the balcony while the fans down in the street serenaded them with Vertigo and Desire. Pretty cool move from U2, wasn't it? The new album is slated for later this year. And if it's anything like those EPs they dropped back in February and April, this is going to be very, very cool. So we'll look for more details on that upcoming album. But could you imagine if you were that family in the apartment building in Mexico City and you two, The Edge, just crash your dinner? How cool would that be?

On the way, we are still waiting on that official memoir from the Queen of Rock. But I've got the scoop on a new project dropping this September. That's the next best thing. And if you've ever looked at the liner notes of rumors for some life advice, you're going to want to hear this, okay? Hang tight. It is Ben Scott.

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2: Und Tag lieben, Klaus und Globen.

Ben Scott's with you, and you know, we've spent decades listening to Stevie Nicks tell us about dreams and landslides, and while we're still waiting on her to sit down and write a big memoir, we're finally getting a roadmap to her wisdom, and that will be coming this fall, September the 15th to be exact. A new book called Lessons in Lace will be available. Now, this isn't just your standard born in this year biography. It's more of a deep dive into how Stevie became the fairy godmother of rock and roll. It covers the grit behind the glamour, the addiction she kicked, the industry guys who didn't take her seriously at first, and how she managed to stay both leather and lace through it all. It's got archival interviews and even some cool artwork for the coffee table. So fans of the mighty Fleetwood Mac, or really just Stevie herself, this is the book for you. It's pretty cool. Again, that will drop this coming September, just a few months away. Lessons and Lace, all about one Stevie Nicks.

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In about, let's see, 13 minutes, we'll tell you why Paul McCartney said thanks but no thanks to a major TV gig where you can actually catch him performing this weekend. Plus, I'll tell you why he's taking a stroll down Dungeon Lane. All right? It is Ben Scott, so don't touch that dial.

Hopefully you are having a great day. We appreciate the hangout time, if you will. It is Ben Scott. And, you know, they say Paul McCartney, of course, is one of the most loved guys in rock and roll. And apparently, he'd like to keep it that way. Word from one Jeff Ross, the roast master general, and the folks over at Netflix is that they tried to get Paul to sit in the hot seat for one of their celebrity roasts. Kevin Hart's the most recent, of course, Tom Brady before him. And as you know, those celebrities, they just get absolutely roasted, for lack of a better word, for up to 2 hours. McCartney gave it a hard pass, apparently. Jeff said, "I don't blame him. When you've written Yesterday, you don't really need a comedian making jokes about your hair." Now, if you want to see Paul, you can watch him on Saturday Night Live this upcoming weekend. He is your musical guest. It's the season finale as well. Will Ferrell is your host, so that's pretty cool. And of course, all of this exposure for Paul McCartney, all a part of the ramp up for his new solo album. The Boys of Dungeon Lane drops May the 29th.

0: In about 16 minutes, we'll tell you how the WHO, they may have said goodbye to the United States last year, but Roger Daltrey isn't ready to hang up the mic just yet. So details on his brand new solo run and why he's ditching the backing tracks for, quote, a great night out. All of that's on the way.
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7: Tonight, expect showers and thunderstorms with a low around 59 and a gentle south wind from 5 to 10 miles per hour. Rainfall could reach up to half an inch. Tomorrow, the sun returns, bringing a high near 83 with a light west wind. Tomorrow night, there's a chance of showers and thunderstorms after 1 a.m. with a low around 55. Sunday, anticipate possible showers and a high near 81. On Monday, prepare for showers and thunderstorms with temperatures in the low 80s and gusty south winds up to 30 miles per hour.
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Scott's with you, and of course, The Who, they wrapped up their final U.S. tour last year, and it really did feel like the end of an era. But you can't keep Roger Daltrey off the road for long. At 82 years young, he has announced a new solo track called A Great Night Out. He's bringing a 9-piece band with him, and here's the kicker. He's ditching all the pre-recorded backing tracks. He says he wants it raw, he wants it live, and he wants to find some new soundscapes for those songs we've been singing along to for over 50 years now. And as we look ahead to that touring schedule, he's hitting venues like the Ryman in Nashville, also some theaters in Las Vegas as well. No Wisconsin date, though, but especially the Ryman in Nashville. Not a bad drive down there from America's Dairyland later on this summer. So maybe a road trip to go see Roger Daltrey on that solo tour. Grab details plus your tickets over at thewho.com.

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If you follow any of the members on Journey or even Journey's official Instagram page, you know they were teasing a big announcement earlier this week. If you missed it, I will fill you in. We'll do that in about 14 minutes right here. It is Ben Scott.

Ben Scott's with you, and as we know, Journey currently out on their final Frontier Farewell Tour. That's already made a stop in Wisconsin, played Milwaukee a few months back, and now they are adding 40 new dates to this final Frontiers Tour. And as we look at the map, they're hitting Chicago on this extended leg of the tour, but also, don't forget, the original leg of the tour included a second stop in Wisconsin. We mentioned Milwaukee, that show already happened, but they have a stop in Green Bay at the Resch Center. That show is set for June the 21st. Tickets are still available as well. You can grab more details, plus score yours over at reschcomplex.com.

0: Being a Wisconsinite to myself, I know sometimes I would rather be in my tree stand, my ground blinds, just in the outdoors, better than, well, the old air chair, if you will. So if you've thought about a career move that involves the outdoors, the Wisconsin DNR, they've got something for you. But there's a deadline fast approaching today, in fact. I'll give you those details in about 13 minutes. Hang tight. It is Ben Scott.
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4: Tonight, expect showers and thunderstorms with a low around 59 and a gentle south wind from 5 to 10 miles per hour. Rainfall could reach up to half an inch. Tomorrow, the sun returns, bringing a high near 83 with a light west wind. Tomorrow night, there's a chance of showers and thunderstorms after 1 a.m. with a low around 55. Sunday, anticipate possible showers and a high near 81. On Monday, prepare for showers and thunderstorms with temperatures in the low 80s and gusty south winds up to 30 miles per hour.
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Woody Show on Rock 96.1 and 101.1 is hard to describe. But two words that are never used, dull or boring.

It has been Scott checking in on a TGIF. Big shout out to you for counting down to the weekend with us. We appreciate that. And hey, as I mentioned a few minutes ago, if you love being outdoors, the Wisconsin DNR, they want to hear from you. Maybe you're thinking about a career move that could involve some more time outdoors. The Wisconsin DNR, again, they are looking for the next class of conservation wardens, okay? They are looking to fill 14 full-time spots for the 2027 class. Now, these folks aren't just out there checking licenses. Wardens aren't. They're the ones in the front lines during floods, teaching hunter safety, and keeping our parks safe for the next generation. And you don't need a background in law enforcement either. They will provide all the training. They just want people with integrity, a solid work ethic, and a passion for the outdoors. Now, I mentioned this deadline to apply is fast approaching. It actually closes midnight tonight, okay? So you've just got less than 12 hours left. If you want to apply for this, you can grab all the details, find the link over at WISC.jobs, so WISC.jobs, and search for job ID 20449, okay? The Wisconsin DNR looking to fill 14 conservation warden positions. Could be the career move you're looking for.

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Hey, well, look at you. You got that Friday glow about you. You ready for the weekend? Yeah, me too. Couples fight the most about this. I figure if we talk about it and we know it, then we can avoid the fight this weekend. If you feel tired, you sound tired, let's talk about teenagers and the mall as well today.

If you sometimes like your rock a little bit heavier, there's two new songs you can check out this weekend. So Five Finger Death Punch gave us a new song. It's called Eye of the Storm. And Anthrax gave us a new song. That one is called It's for the Kids. And, well, if you're an Anthrax fan, it sounds exactly like what you would expect.